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foreign war. But it wasn't. It was different in many ways, and so were those who did the fighting. In World War II, the average age of the combat soldier was 26. In Vietnam, he was 19.

0: Want to know what's happening in and around Weston? We got you covered.
1: Hi there, it's Harry from Wave Community Radio. I recently went down to Clarence Park Bowling Club and managed to catch up with Jane. Jane was telling us all about the details about getting involved with the club. So if you're interested, listen in.
2: Good morning, my name is Jane Sansom. I'm the secretary of Clarence Bowling Club, and I've been here now 3 years. As secretary, I sort of get involved in sending out information and keeping the members and the committee informed of what's going on.
3: So, yourself, avid bowler, you seem to be going around sort of ushering people into certain areas today on the open day, but what's your side for the bowling?
2: Well, I've been bowling for about 15 years. So, yes, I'm an avid bowler. I bowl indoors as well as outdoors during the summer. I'm ushering people around, trying to make sure everyone gets introduced to members of the club so they can find out how friendly it is and how welcoming, because we don't mind if you come and join as a bowler, whether it's outdoors or indoors, if you're like a snooker player or social. We would just love people to come and join Clarence Bowling Club because we feel we are one of the friendly clubs in Western Supermare.
3: That's fair enough. And how did you get involved in the side of bowling?
2: Initially, some years ago, there was an advert in the local paper advertising indoor bowling training. Well, my husband had always been a footballer, and he said, right, well, let's do this. It's something we can do together. So we joined indoors, say, 15 years ago, and from there we progressed outdoors. Generally, though, when you're bowling, you very rarely put couples together in a match because they do tend to niggle each other. So we go to the same match, which we might play in different teams.
3: If people want to get involved outside of the open day, how can they get in touch with you?
2: You can come in what they call pay and play. So you don't need to be a member. And what we will be advertising is a mobile number. And if you ring up and talk to the person and say what day you want to come and what hour, we will come down and open up, lend you the equipment, and for that you pay £5 a session.
3: Oh, okay.
2: And our session can run from up to 2 hours.
3: Yeah.
2: And that way it's open to evenings because lots of people who work can't come here during the day. And we would love to attract the working population of Western Supermare.
3: Yep.
2: So weekends, especially evenings, when the evenings at this club are lovely. It's so quiet and it's the perfect time to play bowls.
1: So there you go, directly from Jane down at Clarence Park Bowling Club. 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Right, let's get back to it. I won't interrupt you anymore.
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0: 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At the racetrack. 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
9: 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Number 3. It's impossible to lick your elbow. That didn't stop you giving it a go, though, did it? 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
1: More than 100 riot police in bulletproof vests are guarding the hotel where England are staying after the team received a hostile reception as they arrived in Mexico. England had been hoping to keep their location secret after Mexico's supporters used speakers, horns and motorcycles to try to disturb the sleep of Ecuador's players before their game on Wednesday. But when England's coach arrived at the hotel, hundreds of fans were already there with many booing and chanting. Osteoporosis affects half of women over 50, but there's been a sharp decline in the number of people being diagnosed. That's according to the Royal Osteoporosis Society, which is calling on ministers to make sure people have access to early diagnostic clinics across the country. Craig Jones is the charity spokesperson.
2: I still think there's a lot of people in government who just see this as an unfortunate thing that happens to older women rather than a manageable or preventable health condition. And I think it's perhaps that stereotype that's led to this promise made 85 times, not yet having been kept. It's not too late, but if ministers don't act soon, it won't happen.
1: Scottish firefighters say they're facing intense conditions for rescue efforts in Venezuela. A trio of Scottish firefighters are helping to locate casualties after the earthquakes there as part of the UK's international search and rescue response. A study has found that there is little difference in blood pressure between a person with obesity and a healthy person. A report from Imperial College London says it could be because of an improvement in modern medicine and potential dietary changes. Professor Majid Azati is from the university.
3: In fact, in some cases, older people, people above 60 years of age, with obesity, they actually have better cholesterol than people with normal weight.
1: And delivery firm Evri is suing the BBC for more than £1 million over a Panorama documentary that it says damaged its reputation. The company denies claims it exploited couriers and misled Parliament. That's the latest from Radio News Hub. I'm Nathan Beresford.
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1: Sunshine on the way for much of England and Wales, but cloudier across Northern Ireland and Scotland. It's staying hot towards the southeast with temperatures reaching up to 28 Celsius.
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4: It was just another day, a familiar drive through familiar country. But then, just around the corner, came the unexpected. He'd let his speed creep a little too high as he approached a bend, and he was no longer driving at the right speed for the road. The scary thing is, he didn't even realize driving even a little too fast for the situation is a major cause of collisions, especially on country roads where you don't know what's around the corner. 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
7: 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And now back to the music.

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1: 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We love to do what's ons, but here's a little shout out for some help from right at home, North Somerset.
2: Take the floor.
3: So, we've been running a Sing and Smile session in Yatton for the last year now.
2: Yep.
3: It's the most amazing event. It's just a really chilled morning where we sit around, have a cup of coffee and sing songs. Mm-hmm. And we would love to find a similar space in Weston to be able to set up the same sort of thing. So we're kind of looking for a cafe or somewhere that can just spare us an hour to come and sing.
2: Just to come along and sing.
3: Open to everyone. Obviously, because we tend to run it in the day, it tends to be retired folks and older people, but there is no age limit. Just a really nice, relaxed atmosphere hosted by Right at Home. So we just need the space. We'll do the rest.
2: Oh, fantastic. Now, there's no particular day that you're looking for this to be done?
3: Or? No. The one we run in Yatton is a Monday morning from 11 till 12.
2: Yeah.
3: So obviously we need to avoid that time. But other than that...
2: It's all good, really.
3: It's all good, yeah.
2: Fabulous.
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1: Oh, hello again. 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
7: Weston used to make helicopters on the industrial estate. The factory shut their doors in 1979, but the buildings live on. I caught my mate feeding breadcrumbs to the helicopters last week. Normal for Weston? Yeah, keep it real on Wave Community Radio.

hustle, no rock and roll. Unless your name's Brewster, cause Brewster's a punk. Parents let go, cause it's magic in the air. Criticizing rap, shows you're out of order. Stop looking, listen to the phrase in Fred Astaire's. And don't get offended while Mace Dosey does your daughter. I

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1: England's captain, Harry Kane, has urged fans to stay up for the team's game against Mexico after it was moved back to the original start time of 1 a.m. on Monday. He says he's hoping that the team reaching the World Cup quarter-finals will be enough to power people through the rest of the day. Off the pitch, many fans have been discussing how the players will handle the altitude in Mexico, but fans like Max, who travelled from London, are still hopeful.
2: If we can get through Mexico, I think we can get through anything, but I think people are underestimating not just the team of Mexico.

0: Mexico. I think it's a real tricky game. Yeah, I think if we can get through Mexico, then we can get through anything. But I think it's going to be really tricky.
1: Mourners in Iran have begun a days-long funeral for Iran's supreme leader Ayatollah Ali Khamenei. He was killed aged 86 in an airstrike in February, and many mourners called for revenge against Israel and the United States. The funeral was delayed as the war continued, and talks appear to be on hold until it's over. People with obesity and those without often share very similar blood pressure and cholesterol levels. That's according to Imperial College London, who says that obesity can still increase your risk of other conditions. Professor Majid Azati is from the university.
2: Obesity makes these things bad. Medicines and perhaps some other aspects of diet make them better, and there has been a compensation of these over time.
1: Planned strikes by security staff at Aberdeen Airport have been called off after a pay deal was reached. United announced 14 days of industrial action by some of its baggage screening staff, with walkouts due to start on Monday. The union says the plan has been suspended whilst its members consider the deal. And thousands of activists have marched through London in the capital's LGBT Pride Parade. The Mayor of London, Sir Sadiq Khan, was amongst those at the front of the Pride in London march earlier. More than 35,000 people took part in the procession, which ran from Hyde Park Corner up to Whitehall Place. That's the latest from Radio News Hub. I'm Nathan Beresford.
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1: Sunshine on the way for much of England and Wales, but cloudier across Northern Ireland and Scotland. It's staying hot towards the southeast, with temperatures reaching up to 28 Celsius.
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0: 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We got you covered.
1: Hi there, it's Harry from Wave Community Radio. I recently went down to Clarence Park Bowling Club and managed to catch up with Jane. Jane was telling us all about the details about getting involved with the club. So if you're interested, listen in.
2: Good morning, my name is Jane Sansom. I'm the secretary of Clarence Bowling Club, and I've been here now 3 years. As secretary, I sort of get involved in sending out information and keeping the members and the committee informed of what's going on.
3: So, yourself, avid bowler, you seem to be going around sort of ushering people into certain areas today on the open day, but what's your side for bowling?
2: Well, I've been bowling for about 15 years, so yes, I'm an avid bowler. I bowl indoors as well as outdoors during the summer. I'm ushering people around, trying to make sure everyone gets introduced to members of the club so they can find out how friendly it is and how welcoming, because we don't mind if you come and join as a bowler, whether it's outdoors or indoors, if you'd like a snooker player or social. We would just love people to come and join Clarence Bowling Club because we feel we are one of the friendly clubs in Weston Supermare.
3: That's fair enough. And how did you get involved in the side of bowling?
2: Initially, some years ago, there was an advert in the local paper advertising indoor bowling training. Well, my husband had always been a footballer and he said, right, well, let's do this. It's something we can do together. So we joined indoors, say 15 years ago, and from there we progressed outdoors. Generally, though, when you're bowling, you very rarely put couples together in a match because they do tend to niggle each other. So we go to the same match, which we might play in different teams.
3: If people want to get involved outside of the open day, how can they get in touch with you?
2: Right, you can come in what they call pay and play. So you don't need to be a member. And what we will be advertising is a mobile number. And if you ring up and talk to the person and say what day you want to come and what hour, we will come down and open up, lend you the equipment, and for that you pay £5 a session.
3: Oh, okay.
2: And now a session can run from up to 2 hours.
3: Yeah.
2: And that way it's open to evenings because lots of people who work can't come here during the day. And we would love to attract the working population of Weston Supermare.
3: Yeah.
2: So weekends, especially evenings, when the evenings at this club are lovely. It's so quiet and it's the perfect time to play bowls.
1: So there you go, directly from Jane down at Clarence Park Bowling Club. For more information, check them out on social media, or alternatively, by all means, you can welcome to email us, studio@wavewsm.co.uk. And if you've got a What's On, a local group, or something that you would like us to help you out with in terms of spreading that message, just get in touch. Right, let's get back to it. I won't interrupt you anymore.
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1: 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One moment you're tearing through it like a hedgehog in blue sneakers, then out of nowhere, you're stung by a giant wasp.
2: Game over.
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1: More than 100 riot police in bulletproof vests are guarding the hotel where England are staying after the team received a hostile reception as they arrived in Mexico. England had been hoping to keep their location secret after Mexico's supporters used speakers, horns and motorcycles to try to disturb the sleep of Ecuador's players before their game on Wednesday. But when England's coach arrived at the hotel, hundreds of fans were already there with many booing and chanting. Osteoporosis affects half of women over 50, but there's been a sharp decline in the number of people being diagnosed. That's according to the Royal Osteoporosis Society, which is calling on ministers to make sure people have access to early diagnostic clinics across the country. Craig Jones is the charity spokesperson.
2: I still think there's a lot of people in government who just see this as an unfortunate thing that happens to older women rather than a manageable or preventable health condition. And I think it's perhaps that stereotype that's led to this promise made 85 times, not yet having been kept. It's not too late, but if ministers don't act soon, it won't happen.
1: Scottish firefighters say they're facing intense conditions for rescue efforts in Venezuela. A trio of

0: Scottish firefighters are helping to locate casualties after the earthquakes there as part of the UK's international search and rescue response. A study has found that there is little difference in blood pressure between a person with obesity and a healthy person. A report from Imperial College London says it could be because of an improvement in modern medicine and potential dietary changes. Professor Majid Azati is from the university.
1: In fact, in some cases, in older people, people above 60 years of age, with obesity, they actually have better cholesterol than people with normal weight.
0: And delivery firm Evri is suing the BBC for more than £1 million over a Panorama documentary that it says damaged its reputation. The company denies claims it exploited couriers and misled Parliament. That's the latest from Radio News Hub. I'm Nathan Beresford.
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0: Sunshine on the way for much of England and Wales, but cloudier across Northern Ireland and Scotland. It's staying hot towards the southeast with temperatures reaching up to 28 Celsius.
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1: 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We love to do What's Ons, but here's a little shout out for some help from Right at Home, North Somerset.
2: Take the floor.
3: So, we've been running a Sing and Smile session in Yatton for the last year now.
2: Yep.
3: It's the most amazing event. It's just a really chilled morning where we sit around, have a cup of coffee and sing songs. Mm-hmm. And we would love to find a similar space in Weston to be able to set up the same sort of thing. So we're kind of looking for a cafe or somewhere that can just spare us an hour to come and sing.
2: Just to come along and sing.
3: Open to everyone. Obviously, because we tend to run it in the day, it tends to be retired folks and older people, but there is no age limit. Just a really nice, relaxed atmosphere hosted by Right at Home. So we just need the space. We'll do the rest.
2: Oh, fantastic. Now, there's no particular day that you're looking for this to be done?
3: Or? No. The one we run in Yatton is a Monday morning from 11 till 12.
2: Yeah.
3: So obviously we need to avoid that time. But other than that,
2: it's all good, really.
3: It's all good, yeah.
2: Fabulous.
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0: 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At the racetrack. 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
1: England's captain, Harry Kane, has urged fans to stay up for the team's game against Mexico after it was moved back to the original start time of 1 a.m. on Monday. He says he's hoping that the team reaching the World Cup quarter-finals will be enough to power people through the rest of the day. Off the pitch, many fans have been discussing how the players will handle the altitude in Mexico, but fans like Max, who travelled from London, are still hopeful.
2: If we can get through Mexico, I think we can get through anything, but I think people are underestimating not just the team of Mexico. I think it's a real tricky game. Yeah, I think if we can get through Mexico, then we can get through anything. But I think it's going to be really tricky.
1: Mourners in Iran have begun a days-long funeral for Iran's supreme leader Ayatollah Ali Khamenei. He was killed aged 86 in an airstrike in February, and many mourners called for revenge against Israel and the United States. The funeral was delayed as the war continued, and talks appear to be on hold until it's over. People with obesity and those without often share very similar blood pressure and cholesterol levels. That's according to Imperial College London, who says that obesity can still increase your risk of other conditions. Professor Majid Azati is from the university.
3: Obesity makes these things bad. Medicines and perhaps some other aspects of diet make them better, and there has been a compensation of these over time.
1: Planned strikes by security staff at Aberdeen Airport have been called off after a pay deal was reached. United announced 14 days of industrial action by some of its baggage screening staff, with walkouts due to start on Monday. The union says the plan has been suspended whilst its members consider the deal. And thousands of activists have marched through London in the capital's LGBT Pride Parade. The Mayor of London, Sir Sadiq Khan, was amongst those at the front of the

0: Pride in London March earlier. More than 35,000 people took part in the procession, which ran from Hyde Park Corner up to Whitehall Place. That's the latest from Radio News Hub. I'm Nathan Beresford.
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0: Sunshine on the way for much of England and Wales, but cloudier across Northern Ireland and Scotland. It's staying hot towards the southeast, with temperatures reaching up to 28 Celsius.
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0: Want to know what's happening in and around Weston? We got you covered.
1: Hi there, it's Harry from Wave Community Radio. I recently went down to Clarence Park Bowling Club and managed to catch up with Jane. Jane was telling us all about the details about getting involved with the club. So if you're interested, listen in.
2: Good morning, my name is Jane Sansom. I'm the secretary of Clarence Bowling Club, and I've been here now 3 years. As secretary, I sort of get involved in sending out information and keeping the members and the committee informed of what's going on.
3: So, yourself, avid bowler, you seem to be going around sort of ushering people into certain areas today on the open day, but what's your side for bowling?
2: Well, I've been bowling for about 15 years, so yes, I'm an avid bowler. I bowl indoors as well as outdoors during the summer. I'm ushering people around, trying to make sure everyone gets introduced to members of the club so they can find out how friendly it is and how welcoming, because we don't mind if you come and join as a bowler, whether it's outdoors or indoors, if you'd like a snooker player or social. We would just love people to come and join Clarence Bowling Club because we feel we are one of the friendly clubs in Weston Supermare.
3: That's fair enough. And how did you get involved in the side of bowling?
2: Initially, some years ago, there was an advert in the local paper advertising indoor bowling training. Well, my husband had always been a footballer and he said, right, well, let's do this. It's something we can do together. So we joined indoors, say, 15 years ago, and from there we progressed outdoors. Generally, though, when you're bowling, you very rarely put couples together in a match because they do tend to niggle each other. So we go to the same match, which we might play in different teams.
3: If people want to get involved outside of the open day, how can they get in touch with you?
2: Right, you can come in what they call pay and play. So you don't need to be a member. And what we will be advertising is a mobile number. And if you ring up and talk to the person and say what day you want to come and what hour, we will come down and open up, lend you the equipment, and for that you pay £5 a session.
3: Oh, okay.
2: And now a session can run from up to 2 hours.
3: Yeah.
2: And that way it's open to evenings because lots of people who work can't come here during the day. And we would love to attract the working population of Weston Supermare.
3: Yep.
2: So weekends, especially evenings, when the evenings at this club are lovely. It's so quiet and it's the perfect time to play bowls.
1: So there you go, directly from Jane down at Clarence Park Bowling Club. For more information, check them out on social media, or alternatively, by all means, you can welcome to email us, studio@wavewsm.co.uk. And if you've got a what's on, a local group, or something that you would like us to help you out with in terms of spreading that message, just get in touch. Right, let's get back to it. I won't interrupt you anymore.
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0: Oh, hello again. Just having a barbecue. Few sausages, burgers, that type of thing. I think it's time for a nice drink, though. 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In a busy street. Yeah, you're right. Once again, it's not real. 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
4: 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I just popped in to say that if you want to get in touch with me or any of the Wave team, just drop an email to studio@wavewsm.co.uk or why not send a WhatsApp voice note to 0751 055 at 9979, and we will be in touch.
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1: England take on Mexico in the round of 16 World Cup match in the early hours of tomorrow morning. A lot's being made of the high altitude that the Azteca Stadium in Mexico City sits at. Dr. James Malone is from the Chartered Association of Sport and Exercise Science.
2: What the players may experience is just being able to recover from each of those high-intensity bouts, and that's going to have a negative effect. And I think that's what, I guess, a few people are worried about going into this Mexico game.
1: Overnight, Morocco and France became the first two sides through to the quarterfinals. Elsewhere this morning, AI is to be used on the NHS app to direct patients to the most appropriate service. Officials say it'll be in place for 200,000 patients across the next year and available to all of us by April 2028. The technology adapts questions on the app depending on how patients reply before directing them to a GP appointment, pharmacy or A&E. Nigel Farage received financial benefits from a convicted criminal in the year before entering Parliament. He didn't declare them, which means he potentially broke the rules by which MPs have to abide. They're the claims in today's Sunday Times, which says that George Cotterill provided funding for the Reform UK leader's staffing, security and housing, despite Cotterill being a convicted fraudster. A new initiative that aims to combat the country's skills crisis is being launched. Unions claim the system's struggling to keep up with technological change. The Trade Union Congress is involving employers and education providers to help design a worker-centred skills strategy. Joseph Evans from the IPPR says it's great to see a combined approach.
3: It's generally a huge strength when unions and businesses are able to collaborate like that. Like in countries where that's normal, it does produce better outcomes for businesses and for workers and for the economy overall.
1: And Beyoncé's dropped a new song completely out of the blue. The 35-time Grammy Award-winning singer released the new track titled Morning Dew yesterday. That's the latest from Radio News Hub. I'm John Collins.
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3: Cloudy across Scotland, Northern Ireland and parts of Northern England. Rain at times, heaviest in West Scotland. Elsewhere, plenty of sunshine after the cloud clears. Warm for many with a high of 28 degrees Celsius.
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2: There are two types of drive you can have on the motorway. One that feels like this. Or one that feels... like this. The difference is just a few little changes. Like giving more space to the car in front or not hogging the middle lane. Because being a little more considerate on the road actually reduces congestion and collisions, which transforms everyone's journey. So we all feel a little less and a lot more National Highways.
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5: True or false, number four. 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True or false? 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

0: 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We got you covered.
1: 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We love to do What's Ons, but here's a little shout out for some help from Right at Home, North Somerset.
2: Take the floor.
3: So, we've been running a Sing and Smile session in Yatton for the last year now.
2: Yep.
3: It's the most amazing event. It's just a really chilled morning where we sit around, have a cup of coffee and sing songs. Mm-hmm. And we would love to find a similar space in Weston to be able to set up the same sort of thing. So we're kind of looking for a cafe or somewhere that can just spare us an hour to come and sing.
2: Just to come along and sing.
3: Open to everyone. Obviously, because we tend to run it in the day, it tends to be retired folks and older people, but there is no age limit. Just a really nice, relaxed atmosphere, hosted by Right at Home, so we just need the space. We'll do the rest.
2: Oh, fantastic. Now, there's no particular day that you're looking for this to be done?
3: Or? No. The one we run in Yatton is a Monday morning from 11 till 12.
2: Yeah.
3: So, obviously, we need to avoid that time, but other than that,
2: it's all good, really.
3: It's all good, yeah.
2: Fabulous.
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0: Greetings, 'tis I, Dominic Diamond, speaking to you from the 90s. Life is like a video game. One moment you're tearing through it like a hedgehog in blue sneakers, then out of nowhere, you're stung by a giant wasp.
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1: England's opponents Mexico aren't the only challenge they'll face in their upcoming round of 16 match at the World Cup. The Azteca Stadium sits at more than 7,000 feet above sea level, making the task physically more demanding. Dr. James Malone is from the Chartered Association of Sport and Exercise Sciences.
2: I think it's just about trying to, you know, get used to that environment the best you can. But as Thomas Tuchel said last night after the game, you know, you can't acclimatise to altitude in such a short turnaround. So I think it's just about trying to best cope with those conditions.
1: Morocco and France have become the first two sides through to the quarterfinals of the tournament. A Kylian Mbappe penalty was enough to see the beaten finalists last time out through to the last eight as they overcame a stubborn Paraguay side in Philadelphia. Morocco, meanwhile, eased to a 3-0 win over co-host Canada in Houston. All the goals came in the second half. Elsewhere this morning, AI is to be used on the NHS app to direct patients to the most appropriate service. Officials say it'll be in place for 200,000 patients in the next year and available to all of us by April 2028. The technology adapts questions on the app depending on how patients reply before directing them to a GP appointment, a pharmacy or A&E. Nigel Farage received financial benefits from a convicted criminal in the year before entering Parliament. That's according to today's Sunday Times, which also says he didn't declare them, which means he potentially broke the rules by which MPs have to abide. A new initiative is being launched by unions to combat the country's skills crisis. It aims to provide a worker-centred strategy and provide opportunities for people to retrain to adapt to a rapidly shifting labour market. Joseph Evans is from the IPPR.
3: So obviously everyone's talking about AI and how that's going to change the labour market, which is a real issue. And, you know, the government is right to be thinking about how they prepare workers for AI skills and the AI economy. But we've also got, you know, net zero and adapting the economy to climate change.
1: 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I'm John Collins.
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1: Cloudy across Scotland, Northern Ireland and parts of Northern England. Rain at times, heaviest in West Scotland. Elsewhere, plenty of sunshine after the cloud clears. Warm for many with a high of 28 degrees Celsius.
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9: Woke up in the middle of the night last night and stood on some Lego. It hurt so much, I had to wake up the wife and tell her about it, which annoyed her, as we've been separated for months now. Little wins, eh?

0: Want to know what's happening in and around Weston? We got you covered.
1: Hi there, it's Harry from Wave Community Radio. I recently went down to Clarence Park Bowling Club and managed to catch up with Jane. Jane was telling us all about the details about getting involved with the club. So if you're interested, listen in.
2: Good morning, my name is Jane Sansom. I'm the secretary of Clarence Bowling Club, and I've been here now 3 years. As secretary, I sort of get involved in sending out information and keeping the members and the committee informed of what's going on.
3: So, yourself, avid bowler, you seem to be going around sort of ushering people into certain areas today on the open day, but what's your side for the bowling?
2: Well, I've been bowling for about 15 years. So, yes, I'm an avid bowler. I bowl indoors as well as outdoors during the summer. I'm ushering people around, trying to make sure everyone gets introduced to members of the club so they can find out how friendly it is and how welcoming, because we don't mind if you come and join as a bowler, whether it's outdoors or indoors, if you'd like a snooker player or social. We would just love people to come and join Clarence Bowling Club because we feel we are one of the friendly clubs in Weston Supermare.
3: That's fair enough. And how did you get involved in the side of bowling?
2: Initially, some years ago, there was an advert in the local paper advertising indoor bowling training. Well, my husband had always been a footballer and he said, right, well, let's do this. It's something we can do together. So we joined indoors, say, 15 years ago, and from there we progressed outdoors. Generally, though, when you're bowling, you very rarely put couples together in a match because they do tend to niggle each other. So we go to the same match, which we might play in different teams.
3: If people want to get involved outside of the open day, how can they get in touch with you?
2: You can come in what they call pay and play. So you don't need to be a member. And what we will be advertising is a mobile number. And if you ring up and talk to the person and say what day you want to come and what hour, we will come down and open up, lend you the equipment, and for that you pay £5 a session.
3: Oh, okay.
2: Now a session can run from up to 2 hours.
3: Yeah.
2: And that way it's open to evenings because lots of people who work can't come here during the day. And we would love to attract the working population of Weston Supermare.
3: Yeah.
2: So weekends, especially evenings, when the evenings at this club are lovely. It's so quiet and it's the perfect time to play bowls.
1: So there you go, directly from Jane down at Clarence Park Bowling Club. 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Right, let's get back to it. I won't interrupt you anymore.
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0: 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At the racetrack. In the shower. 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
6: 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I just popped in to say that if you want to get in touch with me or any of the Wave team, just drop an email to studio@wavewsm.co.uk, or why not send a WhatsApp voice note to 0751 055 at 9979 and we will be in touch.
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8: Which is obviously the reason that the police were called, because the clown was somewhat distressed over this. 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Oh, are we on? We're on. Just to let you know, there'll be more on that a bit later. 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Ooh-ah.

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1: There's already anxiety over England's chances ahead of their round 16 game at the World Cup against Mexico. The concerns are all around the altitude of the Azteca Stadium. Mexico's home arena sits at more than 7,000 feet above sea level. Dr. James Malone is from the Chartered Association of Sport and Exercise Sciences.
2: Mexico have played throughout the four games so far at the stadium. It is an advantage, performance advantage. Footballers are generally quite robust. They're very fit individuals. It's just this, you know, this slight physiological disadvantage.
1: Artificial intelligence will be introduced to the NHS app to help guide patients to the most appropriate healthcare service. Officials say around 200,000 patients will have access to the system over the next year, with a nationwide rollout planned by April 2028. The technology tailors its questions based on each patient's responses before directing them to the most suitable option, whether that's booking a GP appointment, visiting a pharmacy, or attending A&E. President Donald Trump has mixed partisan politics with patriotic appeals as he commemorated the 250th anniversary of American independence. Speaking in Washington after storms prompted a two-hour evacuation of the National Mall, he honoured veterans, including several from the Second World War, and one of the first black officers to lead a special forces team in combat in Vietnam. Unions are launching a new initiative to combat the country's skills crisis and provide what they're calling a worker-centred strategy. The Trade Union Congress blamed the issues on years of underinvestment by governments and employers. Joseph Evans from the IPPR says it's really encouraging to see unions and businesses working together on such an important issue.
3: But it's not just the state, you know, it's about how much businesses are willing to invest in this as well. So investment in training by employers fell by 10% just between 2022 and 2024.
1: And Sir David Beckham's called his family his proudest achievement in a post for his wedding anniversary. He shared a series of photos with his wife, Lady Victoria Beckham, from over the years. That's the latest from Radio News Hub. I'm John Collins.
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1: Cloudy across Scotland, Northern Ireland and parts of Northern England. Rain at times, heaviest in West Scotland. Elsewhere, plenty of sunshine after the cloud clears. Warm for many with a high of 28 degrees Celsius.
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0: 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We got you covered.
1: 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We love to do What's Ons, but here's a little shout out for some help from Right at Home, North Somerset.
2: Take the floor.
3: So, we've been running a Sing and Smile session in Yatton for the last year now.
2: Yep.
3: It's the most amazing event. It's just a really chilled morning where we sit around, have a cup of coffee and sing songs. Mm-hmm. And we would love to find a similar space in Weston to be able to set up the same sort of thing. So we're kind of looking for a cafe or somewhere that can just spare us an hour to come and sing.
2: Just to come along and sing.
3: Open to everyone. Obviously, because we tend to run it in the day, it tends to be retired folks and older people, but there is no age limit. Just a really nice, relaxed atmosphere, hosted by Right at Home, so we just need the space. We'll do the rest.
2: Oh, fantastic. Now, there's no particular day that you're looking for this to be done? Or?
3: No. The one we run in Yatton is a Monday morning from 11 till 12.
2: Yeah.
3: So, obviously, we need to avoid that time, but other than that...
2: Other than that, it's all good, really.
3: It's all good, yeah.
2: Fabulous.
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5: 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The Grand Pier is supported by 360 original cast iron piles from 1904, with 71 new steel piles added in 2010. Try getting the cream prescribed for those.

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1: There's already anxiety over England's chances ahead of their round of 16 World Cup clash with Mexico. Those concerns around the altitude of the Azteca Stadium, Mexico's home arena, sits at more than 7,000 feet above sea level. From the Chartered Association of Sport and Exercise Sciences, here's Dr. James Malone.
2: Mexico have played throughout the four games so far at the stadium. It is an advantage, performance advantage. Footballers are generally quite robust, they're very fit individuals. It's just this, you know, this slight physiological disadvantage which may or may not impact the performance.
1: Artificial intelligence will be introduced to the NHS app to help guide patients to the most appropriate healthcare service. Health officials say around 200,000 patients will have access to the system over the next year, with a nationwide rollout planned by April 2028. The technology tailors its questions based on each patient's responses before directing them to the most suitable option, whether that's booking a GP appointment, visiting a pharmacy, or attending A&E. US President Donald Trump has mixed partisan politics with patriotic appeals as he commemorated the 250th anniversary of American independence. Speaking in Washington after storms prompted a two-hour evacuation of the National Mall, he honored veterans, including several from the Second World War and one of the first black officers to lead a special forces team in combat in Vietnam. Now, a new initiative that aims to combat the country's skills crisis is being launched. Unions claim the system is struggling to keep up with technological change. The Trade Union Congress is involving employers and education providers to help design what they're calling a worker-centred skills strategy. Joseph Evans from the IPPR says it's great to see a combined approach.
3: It's generally a huge strength when unions and businesses are able to collaborate like that. Like in countries where that's normal, it does produce better outcomes for businesses and for workers and for the economy overall.
1: And Sir David Beckham's called his family his proudest achievement in a social media post to mark his wedding anniversary. That's the latest from Radio News Hub. I'm John Collins.
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1: Cloudy across Scotland, Northern Ireland and parts of Northern England. Rain at times, heaviest in West Scotland. Elsewhere, plenty of sunshine after the cloud clears. Warm for many with a high of 28 degrees Celsius.
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8: 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Wakey, wakey, eggs and bakey. 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This is the SOS Show. So, jam-packed show today, coming up with lots of music. We've got some wonderful, wonderful tracks in the show. As per usual, I like to handpick them myself, which is great. We've got some local music as well coming up, which is from Jenny Conquitt. That's going to be coming up shortly, probably in about the next sort of 10, 15 minutes, something like that. You can get in touch if you wish. Just email studio at wavewsm.co.uk, or alternatively, you can message us on WhatsApp or text or whatever suits you best. 07510559979. That's 07510559979. I'm joined by the Lions of Western a little bit later on for our usual monthly catch up. So let's get going, shall we? Loads to fit in. Get in touch. Let me know what you're doing this morning. It's a bit bleak out, but it's going to get better. Don't worry.

Off to a good start. Simply Red, money's too tight to mention here on Wave Community Radio. We've got the Lions coming in to have a chat with all things, as they do. There's so much going on in the summer for them to be able to raise money for all the good causes that they support. And in particular, obviously, because it's July, we've got a very important one coming up at the end of this month, and that's going to be the Real Ale Festival. I'm sure we can ask the questions about that. If you've got any questions whatsoever, by all means, send them in. It'd be lovely to hear from you. Right, let's get a tune on from Lighthouse Family. Yeah, let's do that. I haven't played a Lighthouse Family tune for a while.

Talking Heads, and she was, and that features quite heavily on Shrek, which is there's a new Shrek film due to come out later this year, so just a little heads up for the kids and grandkids. If you need to know, there's something coming that's going to be able to save that little time and maybe chill them out a little bit. Good morning to Jeff. Jeff's messaged in to say just about to take the dog out for a walk, can't find my headphones. If anyone's seen them, please let me know. Sorry, Jeff, did you check the table just before you left? I'm just curious as to whether you did, because that was the last place I saw them, to be fair. I'm guessing here. Let's be honest. I think we all are. But good luck, Jeff. Let us know how you get on with it. We've got some music for you, local music. This is Jenny Colquitt. This is from the album Staring at the Moon. Played a first track of it last week, which we played I'm Fading off the album. Now going to play you a tune. This is fantastic. This is Fallen Angels. It's actually track 8 on the album, if you want to go catch it. Available on all good streaming sites, but I love having a physical copy, and that's where the beauty is of many things. I'm not going as far as to say vinyl, because we're not geared up for that just yet, although that will happen, just yet in the studio. But no, a physical copy is a glorious thing to behold. So without further ado, I'm going to lean over this side and wonderfully press play. And you can listen to Jenny Colquitt and a track from her album Staring at the Moon, and this is Fallen Angels.

Good morning, Huey, and a very happy birthday to you today. I know he's listening. Aren't you, Huey? Yes, you are. I know you're going to message in and let me know. Thank you very much for playing one of your favourite tunes that you've recorded with the band, The News. Yeah. It's actually from their album Sports, which is 1983. That wasn't their most popular album, by the way. That was their best album, by the way. But, yeah, happy birthday to Huey Lewis. Oh, my goodness. I can't believe how often I need a cup of coffee. Right, gonna play this one and then a couple of messages for you. This is Andrew Gold, Lonely Boy.

0: Our community is here all day, every day, and we are here with you. We are Wave.
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5: Hi there, it's Harry from Wave Community Radio. I recently went down to Clarence Park Bowling Club and managed to catch up with Jane. Jane was telling us all about the details about getting involved with the club. So if you're interested, listen in.
6: Good morning, my name is Jane Sansom. I'm the secretary of Clarence Bowling Club and I've been here now 3 years. As secretary, I sort of get involved in sending out information and keeping the members and the committee informed of what's going on.
7: So, yourself, avid bowler, you seem to be going around sort of ushering people into certain areas today on the open day, but what's your side for the bowling?
6: Well, I've been bowling for about 15 years. So, yes, I'm an avid bowler. I bowl indoors as well as outdoors during the summer. I'm ushering people around, trying to make sure everyone gets introduced to members of the club so they can find out how friendly it is and how welcoming, because we don't mind if you come and join as a bowler, whether it's outdoors or indoors, if you'd like a snooker player or social. We would just love people to come and join Clarence Bowling Club, because we feel we are one of the friendly clubs in Weston Supermare.
7: That's fair enough. And how did you get involved in the side of bowling?
6: Initially, some years ago, there was an advert in the local paper advertising indoor bowling training. Well, my husband had always been a footballer, and he said, right, well, let's do this. It's something we can do together. So we joined indoors, say, 15 years ago, and from there we progressed outdoors. Generally, though, when you're bowling, you very rarely put couples together in a match because they do tend to niggle each other. So we go to the same match, which we might play in different teams.
7: If people want to get involved outside of the open day, how can they get in touch with you?
6: Right, you can come in what they call pay and play. So you don't need to be a member. And what we will be advertising is a mobile number. And if you ring up and talk to the person and say what day you want to come and what hour, we will come down and open up, lend you the equipment, and for that you pay £5 a session.
7: Oh, okay.
6: And our session can run from up to 2 hours.
7: Yeah.
6: And that way it's open to evenings, because lots of people who work can't come here during the day. And we would love to attract the working population of Weston Supermare.
7: Yep.
6: So weekends, especially evenings, when the evenings at this club are lovely. It's so quiet and it's the perfect time to play bowls.
5: So there you go, directly from Jane down at Clarence Park Bowling Club. 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Right, let's get back to it. I won't interrupt you anymore.
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And you certainly will. 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Now, I did play it a couple of weeks ago. It was a hot exclusive. It's a glorious track to listen to. Enjoy this. This is the brand new single from Prince, and this is Stone.

0: brand new single from Prince, and that is Stone. Hour two, we've got the Lions are in the studio, and I'm going to be meeting, and you can talk to, the brand new president.
1: El Presidente.

If you want to get in touch with us at any point, you can do. Just email over studio@wavewsm.co.uk, or you can text. You can do much the same way as Tracy's done. She's texting to say, good morning, listening, enjoying the music, and it's helping me to remember to put the kettle on. So yes, for any of you out there who haven't already done it, pop the kettle on, even though it's kind of a little bit muggy, a little bit clammy outside, we'll go with it. Let's pop a kettle on and just make it happen. If you want to text in, you can do 07 510 55 9979. Shout out to the guys who are on the seafront. They are doing the cruise to the prom. There's loads and loads of vans that have already started turning up on the cruise to the prom on the seafront today. So if you want to go and have a look at some wonderful transporter vehicles and vans and camper vans and converted vehicles, then go down and have a look at them. They're absolutely glorious, and the work that they've done on them is quite exceptional, to be fair. Let's play some local music for you just to keep it going. Artificial Soul is a local student band. They've been going for a little over a year and a half now, and they're currently doing a few local venues, waiting for an update on to where their next gig is. But we had them in the studio a while back, and it was fantastic to have them in, and they were really, really good fun. They've got quite an eclectic taste, I'm not going to lie. That was quite surprising. I wasn't expecting that. But Artificial Soul is the band, student band, and this is a tune from them. It's called While It Lasted.

Local music there to enjoy, Artificial Soul while it lasted. We get loads of local music that's brought into us. If you do like some local music, you can always catch a few nuggets of brand new stuff as well, which is on Wednesday evenings from 9 o'clock with Ken Linton for the midweek hour. Ken from 13 Sound Studios has his own show every Wednesday. He likes to delve into his personal taste in music, along with divulging some nuggets that may have been or may not have been recorded at 13 Sound Studios, which is over at Kewstow. We like to keep it local here at Wave Community Radio, so if you've got a local band and you've got some music to be able to share, whether it's written locally or, you know, whether it's written nationally and you've just recorded it locally, by all means, send it through to us. Email all the details. If you've got a link for the track or alternatively where we can get hold of it, it's studio@wave.wsm is the best form of contact to be able to get through on that. Right, let's carry on with our final tune, taking us up to the hour. And I'm joined by Western Lions for hour two.

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1: England's opponents in the World Cup round of 16, Mexico, aren't the only challenge they'll face in tonight's game. The Azteca Stadium in Mexico City sits at more than 7,000 feet above sea level, making the task more physically demanding. From the Chartered Association of Sport and Exercise Sciences, here's Dr. James Malone.
2: I think it's just about trying to, you know, get used to that environment the best you can. But as Thomas Tuchel said last night after the game, you know, you can't acclimatise to altitude in such a short turnaround. So I think it's just about trying to best cope with those conditions.
1: Ministers say they'll leave no stone unturned in efforts to throw a grooming gang leader from Lancashire out of the country. Rochdale man Shabir Ahmed has been stripped of his British citizenship, leaving him with only Pakistani nationality. But he can't be deported due to a law that forbids the removal of a small group of Commonwealth citizens who arrived in the UK more than 50 years ago. Health Secretary James Murray has told Sky News' Sunday Morning with Trevor Phillips that he wants the 73-year-old out of the country. A new initiative is being launched by unions to combat the country's skills crisis. It aims to provide what they call a worker-centred strategy and provide opportunities for people to retrain to adapt to the rapidly shifting labour market. From the IPR, here's Joseph Evans.
3: So obviously everyone's talking about AI and how that's going to change the labour market, which is a real issue. And, you know, the government is right to be thinking about how they prepare workers for AI skills and the AI economy. But we've also got, you know, net zero and adapting the economy to climate change.
1: The UK service industry reported the steepest decline in activity for 3.5 years last month as the war in Iran drove up business costs and dampened demand. But some hospitality firms say they have seen a boost from the World Cup in recent weeks. And an estimated 1,000 guests attended Taylor Swift and Travis Kelce's wedding. The pop star and the NFL player tied the knot at Madison Square Garden in a ceremony officiated by Adam Sandler. That's the latest from Radio News Hub. I'm John Collins.
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1: Overcast across Northern Ireland, Scotland and parts of Northern England. The odd shower, heavy ones in Western Scotland. Elsewhere it's a warm and sunny day with a high of 28 degrees Celsius.
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0: Good morning, folks, and thank you for coming back for hour two here on Wave Community Radio. I am joined in the studio by two lions. Would you like to introduce yourself to the listeners at home, please?
1: Hi, I'm Joanne De Hay. I'm a member of Western Lions, and here with my fellow member.
2: Yeah, my name's Estelle Caniford, and I joined the Lions in March of this year, so I'm a bit of a newbie. But yeah, it's been fun so far.
0: Brand spanking new. You'd never been on the show before, have you?
2: No, never been on radio. Never phoned into a radio.
0: No. Well, there we go. But we are, I mean, we should really highlight the fact that we are very lucky to be joined by El Presidente.
1: Yes.
0: The brand new president of the Lions. How's it been for you settling into that role?
1: It's only been a week so far, so everyone's been behaving themselves. But yeah, very proud moment, actually. The handover was last Friday. Yep. It wasn't exceptionally, although the weather had cooled down a bit on Friday, it was very, very hot still for a black tie do. But yeah, it was a really good evening. Yeah, very, very, very proud of the fact that I am actually the first lady, woman president in the 58-year history of the club. So
0: first Lady Lion.
1: Lady Lion, yeah. I've been a Lion for 22 years. So yeah, the first time that Western Lions has had a lady president. So
0: that's fantastic. And how's it been taking over the reins from Paul?
1: Yeah, good. Paul's been a really, really good president this last year. He's very active, very involved in lots of things. It was good. We gave Grant, who's done the show a couple of times, he had an award at our handover, which is it's the Melvin Jones Fellowship Award, which is Melvin Jones founded the Lions back in 1922 in Chicago. And it's given to Lions that have done a lot of good work for the Lions Club. So, yeah, Grant was very chuffed to get his MJF award.
0: I bet he was. I bet he was more keeping him quiet after he'd had it.
1: Yeah, but definitely. Although he was quite quiet, actually, which is unlike Grant. Maybe we should give him more awards.
0: Grant, if you listen at home, next time you're in the shoe, I'm expecting you to bring the award in so you can show it off.
1: Big.
0: That'd be fine. So how's he been settling in as a new Lion then?
2: Yeah, it's been good. I've just done, I think it was in May, that we did the visually impaired bowls tournament.
0: That was wonderful.
2: Yeah, and the weather was brilliant, wasn't it? And I looked after a blind lady, totally blind she was, from Belfast, and she was lovely. So I helped her in three of her matches, and I learnt a lot because I'd never played bowls before or been involved in any way, shape or form. So I got to know a lot about that. I've done a bit of a collection yesterday from all the opticians in this high street, or kept collecting the old specs, etc., because they go off quite regularly, don't they? Where do they go, actually? I'm not sure.
1: I've seen a few things on Facebook recently saying about where do we put our old spectacles, but Western Lions are still collecting them. We are still active. And we send them up to our UK head offices in Birmingham, and they kind of sift through them, because some of them have got gold lenses, that would be really silly, gold frames. So they recycle some of those, but they go out to third world countries and get recycled with the lenses and the frames. We can't take cases, but if anyone has got any spectacles they want to give to us, we do still collect in practically every optician and the hospital, I think.
2: Oh, right, okay.
1: So, yeah, and we're trying to do it on, like, a rota basis, but you've picked up a lot from Boots, didn't you?
2: Yes, loads from Boots. And then, of course, now we've got the Real Ale Festival at the end of the month. I'm really looking forward to that, because I've been as a, punter over the years.
0: Oh, you get to see behind the scenes now.
2: So this is going to be really good. I secretly wanted to go behind the bar, but I don't think I've got one. That's not one of my shifts just yet, so I'm going to work myself up to that one.
1: I'm sure they'll pull you in at some point. I have done I usually do front of house, which I think is your
2: yes,
1: you're doing,
2: that's
1: yeah.
2: what I'm doing.
1: So taking the payments and making sure everything's running. But I have been behind the bar before, and it just stressed me out too much. It's like pouring the lager, because we've got pumps as well as all the Real Ale insider. It's like, oh, can we have a flake with that, love? And it's like, okay, give me a chance. I'm not.
0: Oh, the old classic jokes.
1: The old classic, yeah.
0: Good
1: and then
0: grief.
1: You come away like reeking of beer because it goes everywhere. It goes just all over. Well, it did with me anyway. Quite good though that as a lady of a certain age, you do get chattered up when they're allowed to get a bit dry, a bit tiddly, and they want a pint quickly. Then you get all sorts of propositions.
0: Well, we won't give too much. We've got plenty to come. If you've got any questions with regards to Real Ale Festival, then get in touch 07510559979 or email us in. That's perfectly fine. studio@wavewsm.co.uk. We've got Lions Club in this morning, and we're going to be talking all things Real Ale Festival very shortly.
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0: Good morning, Kate. I know she's listening. I definitely know she's listening. We're joined by Western Lions. We're going to be covering all things to do with the wonderful Real Ale Festival that's coming up. It's coming up the end of the month. Last weekend in July is all the time that you ever need to put in your diary every single year. So please, let's have a chat. What's the plans? I mean, let's start for Thursday. You've got some tables and that that's still available.
1: Thursday we have a race night, which kind of kickstarts the Real Ale Festival. So it's actually only in 3 weeks, which is quite scary. And the race night is amazing. I sort of stand in awe every time it's all set up, because if you've been to the Real Ale Festival and you see that big tent where the bar is and everyone's in it, it is transformed into this amazing banqueting hall, really. The tables are beautiful. But we are, for the first time in quite a while, we have actually got a couple of spare tables, so we need to get those filled if you want to come along. We've got a few surprises this year as well. We've got some music, some live music, and a few other surprises. If you've been before and maybe think, oh, I've been before, I'm not sure if I want to go again. Most people say, I've been before, I definitely want to go again. But yeah, so it's £38 a head or £380 for a table. It can be businesses, you can be friends to get a table. Just go onto our website and you can find out how to contact us. So we have got a few tables for that, and that kickstarts the weekend, really. This year has been quite a challenge for us with the Real Ale Festival, with the new Martin's Law that's coming in next year, all to do with heightened security.
0: Okay.
1: So it's been quite a challenge. Martin Williams, together with one of the health and safety officers to do with the Western Football Club, have been working really hard on it. Kenyon has helped us a lot, getting all the, is it called SAG? Don't quite understand it all, but yeah, so it's got to be safe. We will having to do bag searches both at race night and at the main event. It's going to be a lot more security involved just because of this Martin's Law, which is all to do with the bombings in the Manchester Arena a few years ago. We don't want that to happen, and it's quite sad that we've got to do things like that in Western, but it is a big event. We're now in Category 2, which is kind of on par with a carnival. So we've had to put a lot of extra precautions in place, even to the fact that I got an email yesterday about the fact that we have to make precautions for people that are queuing with hydration and sunscreen and all that type of thing. So yeah, it's a big event. We usually get well over 5,000 people there. It's a really popular event.
0: It's the growth, isn't it? The more you grow, the more that's involved.
1: I know, it is ridiculous now. Well, it's not ridiculous, it's a safety thing. But yeah, it's piles and piles of paperwork that we have to do to complete it.
0: Wow.
1: So yeah, it's a big old thing that goes on behind the scenes.
0: And that's the thing I would imagine people don't see from the background.
1: Yeah, exactly.
0: It's more...
1: You just want to come along and have some fun, but actually we need to have you having fun,
0: yeah,
1: being safe. But also we have to think about our neighbours as well, because there is a lot of residents around there, so
0: yep,
1: music has to stop at a certain time. So if you do come and you've had a few drinks and we suddenly say drink up last round, please bear with us, it's the reasons that we're doing that. But yeah, the race night is that kicks it all off, is a lot of fun. We've got a new caterer this year, well known to local Western residents. Lawrence, that's got the Town Quarry, got the Victorian.
0: Wow.
1: He does a lot of catering events, so he's really excited about doing it as well. We're really excited about having him here.
0: Fantastic.
1: So the food will be great. The food's always great, but the food will be super great, because he wants to make sure that it's a good event for us, but it's also good for him to have that he's done it for us. So,
0: fantastic.
1: Yeah, he's a very busy man, but we're really looking forward to working with him for the race night. And then, you've been to the Real Ale as a visitor, so Estelle's going to be seeing it from behind the scenes.
2: Yeah, looking forward to it.
0: I
2: am, actually.
0: Good. Don't be daunted by it. It's well worth it.
2: It's going to be hard work, I know that.
1: It is. I mean, I take holiday to do it off work, but it's also my husband's birthday that usually falls in it, but it's on the Monday, my husband's birthday, so bless him, he's always got to
0: What
1: come.
0: A good party for him to have.
1: I know, he's usually got to come second to the Real Ale Festival, unfortunately, but he bears with us.
0: He's going to have to certainly go round as the first gentleman. Is that how it is now when you're attached
1: my,
0: to the...
1: Yeah, my consort, so he's usually at the Real Ale Festival, the race night, I'm kind of in there making sure everything's going right, but I've actually got a table this year. As president.
0: A back seat and you just direct.
1: Well, I don't know if I can do that. It would be difficult. But yeah, Colin will be there with me. We've got the mayor coming.
0: Wonderful.
1: Some ladies who I've invited, because it's my prerogative to invite, who I want to invite on my table.
0: And oh, the guest list.
1: Lovely, lovely ladies from the Young Carers. I can't remember their names now. But they're very good. I love the Young Carers, if you've heard it. Them talk or what they do, it's just incredible.
0: Yeah,
1: so I wanted to invite those two lovely ladies. So yeah, it's going to be fun. Mm-hmm. But the front of house is usually quite good fun. The bar is like where people focus on, and it is mad on the bar. It's like three or four deep. They're making a few changes to make it a little bit easier with people that want cider or ale. But yeah, front of house, when we're taking people coming in, can get interesting and funny when you're trying to explain to people about how the, because it's cashless in the bar, so how the tokens work, how much it is to come in. We have put the prices up a little bit, but only by a pound, just because we got so much outlay this year. But yeah, it is quite.
0: But the value for money exceeds
1: itself.
0: It's
1: really good value for money.
0: And the entertainment that's on is fantastic.
1: Yeah, the music. So we've got, is it Rhea Fender or on their farewell gigs?
0: Yes.
1: Dark Horses, that are a really good band, local band. And then we got Phil Borman, who runs it all with Pulse Events. He's doing a disco party on the Sunday afternoon with the shanty band. So we've got the shanty band, who always amuse me because they turn up at the front saying, "We're with the shanty band." And I say, "Yeah, I kind of guessed that because you're dressed as pirates." but yeah, Phil's doing I think it's 70s, 80s disco type thing on the Sunday afternoon to try and get everyone up and dancing and drinking up the ale.
0: And clear up what's left to be able to
1: absolutely,
0: get
1: absolutely, yeah. No, like a little bit of mind sweeping.
0: Oh, fantastic. Fantastic. I would say, usually by this time of year, we've usually had Tim coming in, who's been saying that he kind of gives a few nuggets about what he's been sampling leading up to
1: it. A bit of a sample, yeah. We've got all the usual suspects. We've got Pinkers. We've got... Quantock, I'm not sure. I'm not going to say who we've got, but we have got. Yeah, we try to keep it local.
0: Mm.
1: And for the ciders, we've got Rich's are coming. Rich's Cider.
0: Yeah.
1: We got a Rich's Cider wagon, but we've also got a Guinness wagon. I don't know how that's going to work.
0: Ooh.
1: We've got a gin bar, so it's not just all about real ale. We've got the gin bar. We've got wine from Winscombe Wine Bar, so it's nice wine. Winscombe Wine Shop. We got a Guinness van, apparently. And we got all the catering as well, so we got
0: that's fantastic.
1: All the catering vans.
0: We'll get more details over. We've got a couple of questions come in, so we'll get those sorted for you. Don't worry. Yes, of course. If you've got any other questions with regards to the Real Ale Festival, 07510559979. That's the best form of communication. Going to play this for you. Charlie Puth, Michael McDonald, Kenny Loggins, all coming together to perform Love in Exile.

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1: We're joined by Weston Lions Club this morning, talking all things Alefest and more. Got a couple of questions that came through, so we're going to deal with those. Thank you very much for sending those in. Keep them coming, it's always welcome. 07510559979 is the number to text in if you've got a message, or you know, you can email studio@wavewsm.co.uk. One that came in from Jenny saying, how do we go about booking tickets for the tables for the Thursday evening? We'll start with that one.
2: Yeah, so I'm sort of organising it, so I deal with all the tables. So if you want to drop me an email at joe.underhay@wsmlions.co.uk. So that's joe.underhay@wsmlions.co.uk, or go through our socials. We've got a Facebook page for the Lions Club. And for the Real Ale Festival, go through those and somebody will send those your details over to me. Do that and I shall get in contact with you and give you all the details.
1: Another message that came in from Stevie. Stevie has said, if you could tell us, are we able to book a table for works basis so I can go back and hammer my boss to see if we can have a works night out?
2: Absolutely. Lots of companies do use it as a works night out. So we have, the majority of the tables are actually people that are companies, local companies. I've got my lady that does all my beauty essentials. Got a table this year. A lot of local businesses do use it as a good summer works night out because it's a good fun night. It starts at 6 o'clock for 6:30 because we have to get through the lovely meal and the races, and we have to be out. We have got a later license this year, but because of the residents, we have to be out by about 11.
1: Fantastic. There we go. Hopefully that helped you, Stevie. By all means, just get in touch. Just book a table. If you send the details over, then you'll get the information back, whether or not.
2: It's good value. It's good value. Yeah.
1: No, well worth it. That's coming up later this month for the Real Ale Festival for the Thursday evening. We'll get a little bit later on with regards to the bands that are on. What have you thought of the music that's been played? I haven't been a visitor previously before.
3: The Ale Festival.
1: I've
3: only sort of dipped in and dipped out. I ferry my husband there and his mates. Oh. And I stay for about an hour, then I dip off and do something else and then back. So I haven't really, to be honest, listened to many of the bands, although I think it was on Sunday I went there before and I was there for a couple of hours and Dick Berry was chatting to me, and we were drinking cider. So,
2: he likes a cider.
3: Yeah, so I stayed a little bit longer and I listened to a couple of bands. They were brilliant. I can't even remember, mind you, who they were, but...
2: It's good fun. Yeah, the bands are good. They certainly make it. And I think when you think of a Real Ale Festival, you think maybe of the older type gentleman that likes his Real Ale. But actually, it's turned into like a massive event in Weston now.
1: Yeah, yeah.
2: But I can't reiterate enough that we will be doing bag searches this year. So just be prepared for that. But yeah, the programme kicks off with the Real Ale Festival with a couple of really good local bands. The music on Friday starts at 6:30 with Hovis, which I think are a good local band.
1: Yeah, great local band. Great local band.
2: Good loaf of bread. and then Rhea Fender are on later in the evening. They are a headline act, and I think from what Phil said, it's their farewell tour.
1: Yes, they're doing a tour of the entirety of North Somerset.
2: Is it going to be a bit like Elton John when they're going to come back again?
1: Who knows? I mean, it wouldn't be a shame if they did. It wouldn't be a shame.
2: And then on the Saturday, the music kicks off a little bit earlier at 2 o'clock with Ben and Seb, I think we've had before.
1: Yeah, Ben and Seb Longhorn as well. So yeah, they're fantastic. Really good local lads.
2: Yeah, Joe Malik,
1: Yeah.
2: Is it good?
1: Yeah.
2: The trouble is, because I'm at the other end, I very rarely hear or see any of the music unless I say to somebody, I'm going to pass out now, I need to go and eat some food. I don't very often see the music. Joe's
1: top value. Yeah, lots of little bit of scars, little bit of reggae,
3: all
1: sorts of stuff. So good stuff from Joe.
2: And then Fantastique.
1: Fantastique, yeah, that's they kind of do quite a lot of 80s bits and pieces. Mm-hmm. So they're really, really good. Mm. They appear at Brit Bar quite a lot as well. Okay. So it's fantastic.
2: And then Dark Horses are headlining on the Saturday. Which
1: Dark Horses, very good.
2: Very good. I think actually I was at school with one of the bands, so they're all obviously in the prime of their life. And then the Sunday, sometimes we've tried various things with the Sunday because it does go a little bit quiet on the Sunday, but we still have on the Sunday plenty of ale, cider, wine, Prosecco, gin, everything you want. And we are doing, commencing at about 1:30, a 70s, 80s party time. So if you want to come down with your children, have an ice cream, have something to eat.
1: I'll be there after the show on the Sunday. Yeah. I'm down, yeah.
2: Yeah, and then, you know, kids love a bit of 70s and 80s as well, so it's a good old family afternoon in the sunshine, hopefully. So that should be good fun. And also the Steepholmers, who are always good value for money.
1: Fantastic. And we've got the Shanty Festivals coming up again.
2: Yeah, the week after, isn't it?
1: Yes, that's right. It always coincides. That's 2 weeks of solid partying, to be fair.
3: It's good for Western.
2: And we do get quite a few new members through the Real Ale Festival. So I think
3: that's how I came.
2: You decided to join. We've had another, because people see what we do and think, oh, this looks like good fun to get involved in. I was membership director. I'm now obviously president. So Grant's taken over as membership. So he will make sure we get some very good members in.
1: He'll be rounding everyone up. Hello, come on in. Have you joined? Would you like to? Yeah. Here you go. You're now official.
2: Have a badge. Have a T-shirt.
1: Fantastic. Let's get some local messages for you now. We'll see you directly after these. If you've got any questions, send them over. Keep them coming. 07510559979.
4: 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And we are here with you. We are Wave.
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8: 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You know the drill, Nikki. Allow at least 1.5 metres when overtaking cyclists, or more if driving over 30 miles per hour. 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

0: We have had a message just come in. Hang on, I'm just going to quickly check. Joined by Western Lines, by the way, just in case you've just tuned in. Just check in. I always like to just check to make sure they're appropriate. Oh, yes, I'm going to be down. Well, it's always worth doing. You never know. Sunday morning, somebody blearily has auto text on. You never know what you're going to get. So messages come in. Coming down on Saturday for Real Ale Festival. We go every year. To be fair, we usually go on the Sunday, but we're coming for a Saturday because it's supposedly the busiest day.
1: It is.
0: They said looking forward to seeing you all down there, and if you have any hints or anything that would be worth drinking for a lady's perspective, it says here, as I'm not a big ale drinker, do you have any suggestions?
1: Oh yeah, well, one hint not part of the drinking is that book come early. If you come about 1-2 o'clock, that's when the queues start to form.
0: Yeah,
1: so come in early. You can go in and out, but once you're in, you won't want to go out again. But yeah, we've got a lovely selection of wines and Prosecco. And we don't just go to the local supermarket. We actually get it from a wine shop in Winscombe. So yeah, there's some nice Sauvignons there, some nice rosés. We're not allowed any glass on the beach lawns. So we decant it into a carafe.
0: Carafe.
1: But some of the ciders, the big thing about doing the, like being a lion at the Lion Fest, at the Real Ale Festival, is that I very rarely get to actually drink anything apart from the Sunday when my husband drops me off, and I might have like a couple of ciders. But yeah, there's some lovely fruity ciders. I had a raspberry one last year, which was really nice. But it's dangerous, isn't it? If the sun's shining, yeah, and you're drinking things, it doesn't. But yeah, some really nice ciders. We got, yeah, lovely. The fruity ciders always go before anything else. Yeah, the mango one's apparently really good. But we have got a gin bar as well. So, but yeah, nice selection of wines.
0: Something for everyone there.
1: Something for everyone. And even the children get free squash. So we've got soft drinks. We've also got gluten-free beer, alcohol-free beer this year as well.
0: Fantastic. What an array. What an array. Absolutely wonderful. Folks, there's details out there if you want to. You can follow them on the socials. With regards to joining the Lions or anything like that, is there anything they need to be aware of if they would like to join?
1: Nothing to be aware of, really. We're not elitist. We're a mixed group now.
0: Probably clear your diary, I think, is something.
1: Clear your diary, yeah. Have a very patient partner if they're not joining with you. so, yeah, it's nothing. Yeah, no restrictions, really. You can do, I've always said, that you do as much as you can, really. So I still work full time, but we do have quite a lot of retired people. So sometimes they try to arrange meetings during the daytime for organising stuff. But I work full time in Bristol, so still looking towards retirement. But
0: I do see the post coming up of you catering for all sorts of different things.
1: Yeah, I work for a company that so I cook and train. So
0: you can name it's Capel, isn't it?
1: It's Capel work for. Yeah, so they're based in Avonmouth, but yeah, I got a good job. Really, I love my job. Obviously, I can't just disappear during the middle of the day to get back to Weston. So we always say when I first joined the Lions, it was family work Lions. So family always come first. Any family commitments, obviously, work comes first if you're still working, and then Lions. But yeah, it can be as big a commitment as you want it to be, really.
0: How have you found the social side of things?
2: Oh, they're brilliant, actually, because every month they get together for a little meal, you know, it's just up the Lions. And then is it 3 or 4 times a year the partners go to stuff? But yeah, I've been really impressed.
1: Was good, though,
2: wasn't it? The handover at the Beachlands was brilliant. Food was absolutely amazing there. So I meant to text them and tell them how brilliant it was, and the staff were
1: absolutely amazing, really, really good, considering it was still really, really warm, bless them.
2: Yeah,
1: and they were so polite. The food was really good.
2: Really enjoyed
1: Charles
2: that.
1: Charles looks after us well.
0: Big shout out to the Beachlands.
2: Absolutely.
1: I did feel sorry for the two ladies that were having their evening meal that were obviously hotel guests. Yes. Suddenly descended on by a whole bunch of Lions.
0: Good grief, what have we walked into?
1: We should have gone and got them. But yeah, there's no restriction to Lions membership. We're from all walks of life, all age groups. We've got probably from late 40s, maybe 50s, up to Peter, who's a long-standing member, who's in his 90s, but still is on his phone and does things. He's amazing. He's an incredible chap. Very cross that he can't drive anymore. But we all make sure he's looked after and comes to meetings.
0: And they get to deal with Grant on the admission side of
1: things.
0: Yeah,
1: now, Grant is a character, I think, shall we say.
2: Yeah, absolutely.
1: Absolutely brilliant. We forgive him for being slightly inappropriate at times with the ladies. He's not inappropriate, but, you know, things that we put up with him saying things to us that maybe I wouldn't put up with anybody else saying to me. But, yeah, he's good fun, Grant.
2: Yeah,
1: we do try to have good fun meetings. As Estelle said, we have encouraged people to come to our... There used to be dinner meetings. We're now more... Well, they are still dinner meetings, but we do have a social meeting once a month at various pubs.
0: Yeah.
1: Which are really good fun. It's a chance to just talk outside of a meeting. And the meals we have... And the local pubs are really good to us because we are on a budget and they usually pull out all the strings, so it's good.
0: It's fantastic.
1: Yeah, it's a good fun thing to get involved in.
0: And what have you ladies got planned for the rest of the day?
1: Oh, I don't know. It's my father-in-law's birthday tomorrow, so I think we're going to pop round and see him. And hopefully go out in the garden and do a bit of gardening.
2: Yeah, absolutely. It's kind of perfect weather today, actually.
1: Yeah, it's been too hot, hasn't it?
2: Yeah.
1: Isn't it?
2: Get that, and then we can go to the tip later in the week.
1: Oh, do you know, my husband, not plugging anything, but my husband went on Friday... and he thought it was amazing. Everyone was moaning about the new opinion system.
0: I've used it and I think it's brilliant.
2: It's brilliant. It's so much better.
1: He's not very computer literate, bless him if he's not listening. But yeah, he booked it all on himself, really easy. Went there. The people there were helping him, were really, really lovely. He took some electrical stuff. Yeah, so yeah, big up to the tip, really.
2: Yeah.
1: No, you're not meant to call it that. What are you meant to call it? Recycling centre.
2: Yeah, recycling centre. That's right.
0: North Somerset's recycling centre.
1: Yeah. It's still always going to be the tip, isn't it?
0: And there's nothing wrong with that.
2: Yeah.
0: Absolutely. Well, thank you very much, ladies, for coming in.
1: No, it's been a pleasure, as always.
0: And now's the time to go and do the stretches and get yourself ready to pour those pints ready for the Real Ale Fest.
2: Yeah.
0: Which is coming up in 3 weeks' time. If you need any tickets or anything, we've still got some table spaces available.
1: Yeah.
0: But they will go. So it's kind of an effort for you to kind of step up and deal with those quite quickly, because they will go. Thank you very much for coming in. Enjoy the rest of your Sunday. And folks, if you've got any questions at all for the Lions, go catch them all over their social media.
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Hopefully you've enjoyed the show. If you haven't, then I've been Ken Linton. Only joking. I will be back next Sunday. It's wonderful to have the Lions in, and they come in once a month to tell us all the bits and pieces that goes on with them. If you've got any questions for them, anything like that, if you don't want to go directly to them, come to us. We'll forward it straight on to them. You can find them on social media. Just go looking for Lions of Western Supermare or Western Supermare Lions. They're all over it. And if you go and find their website, you can get in touch with them directly.

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1: England will take on Mexico in their round of 16 World Cup match in the early hours of tomorrow morning. A lot's being made the high altitude that the Azteca Stadium sits at in Mexico City. Dr. James Malone is from the Chart.

0: Shabir Ahmed has been stripped of his British citizenship but can't be deported due to a law that forbids the removal of a small group of Commonwealth citizens who arrived in the UK more than 50 years ago. Health Secretary James Murray told Sky News' Sunday Morning with Trevor Phillips that he wants the 73-year-old out of the country. The UK service industry reported the steepest decline in activity for some 3.5 years last month as the war in Iran drove up business costs and dampened demand. However, some hospitality firms say they have seen a boost from the World Cup in recent weeks. Unions are launching a new initiative to combat the country's skills crisis and provide what they call a worker-centred strategy. The Trade Union Congress blamed the issues on years of underinvestment by governments and employers. Joseph Evans from the IPPR says it's really encouraging to see unions and businesses working together on such an important issue.
1: But it's not just the state, you know, it's about how much businesses are willing to invest in this as well. So investment in training by employers fell by 10% just between 2022 and 2024. So it's really about what as a nation are we prepared to invest.
0: And an estimated 1,000 guests attended Taylor Swift and Travis Kelce's New York wedding. On Friday night, the pop star and the NFL player tied the knot at the city's Madison Square Garden venue in a ceremony that was officiated over by Hollywood actor Adam Sandler. That's the latest from Radio News Hub. I'm John Collins.
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0: Overcast across Northern Ireland, Scotland and parts of Northern England. The odd shower, heavy ones in Western Scotland. Elsewhere it's a warm and sunny day with a high of 28 degrees Celsius.
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8: Welcome on this very warm UK morning. Wherever you're listening in the world, I hope it will be a beautiful day. Today, Pastor Mike Klump talks about loaves and fish, and Jenny, Amy and Anita bring you their Sunday Hour words. Remember, life isn't about waiting for the storm to pass, it's about learning to dance in the wind. Whatever life throws at us, we can overcome. With Mike, Jenny, Amy and Anita, my name is Keith and this is the Sunday Hour.

the Sunday Hour is uploaded to my website each week, sheepinsolitude.co.uk. You can also download the complete programme at www.hearthis.at/Keith-T-E-E. Susan Bishop has asked me if I can include this in today's programme, and of course we're happy to. This is Raise Your Voice to Heaven

from Jose Julio this week to all our members from our national and international Parkinson's and neurological diseases community around the world. Let us gather together to pray, express gratitude, and seek God's strength and healing. This week we have prayer requests for David Gebhardt in Canada, Isabel Penate in El Salvador, Kristin Jurel-Lemon and Charlotte Juarez in the USA. From Mark 5:34, emphasizes faith as a source of healing and peace. Jose says, "You have survived 100% of your worst days so far. You can do this.

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2: Good morning. My words for you today come from Isaiah 40, verses 28 to 31. Do you not know? Have you not heard? The Lord is the everlasting God, the creator of the ends of the earth. He will not grow tired or weary, and his understanding no one can fathom. He gives strength to the weary and increases the power of the weak. Even youths grow tired and weary, and young men stumble and fall, but those who hope in the Lord will renew their strength. They will soar on wings like eagles. They will run and not grow weary. They will walk and not be faint. When believers wait on God, they exchange their weakness for his strength, a counterintuitive transfer that empowers them. The text directly addresses feelings of being faint and powerless, reassuring that in those moments, God's power is available. The verses are used to encourage Christians to rely on God's strength, rather than their own, in their spiritual journey, as it proclaims in Proverbs 3. Trust in the Lord with all your heart and lean not on your own understanding. In all your ways, submit to him, and he will make your paths straight. A little testimony. I was helping a friend who was feeling down. She had many problems, which we prayed about. I helped her to tidy up the house, which she didn't have strength to achieve. As I was leaving, I noticed a heavy stone plant pot had fallen off its plinth. I heard God tell me to put it back onto its stand. I went over and was able to pick it up and put it down onto its plinth. How? It was God's strength working through me. Hallelujah. In Jesus' mighty name, amen.
1: Anita has asked if we can play this for everyone listening. Everlasting God from Salvation Studios.

From Deuteronomy 31 verse 8. The Lord himself goes before you and will be with you. He will never leave you nor forsake you. Do not be afraid. Do not be discouraged. Right now, whatever you're facing, God has already gone ahead of you and into that situation, and he is standing right here with you. That quiet fear or heavy discouragement you feel, you don't have to carry it alone. The same God who never abandons you is your constant companion. Your future isn't uncertain to him, so take a slow breath and let that sink in. You are not forgotten. You are held. Step forward today, not in perfection, but in peace.

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1: Pastor Mike, here with his Sunday Hour thoughts. This week, loaves and fish.
2: I believe I may have shared before that one of the miracles that for me is just hard to get my head around, hard to even fathom, is the miracle of feeding. It occurs twice in the gospel where Jesus feeds people miraculously from a few loaves and a few fish. In John chapter 6, it says, sometime after this, Jesus crossed to the far shore of the Sea of Galilee, that is the Sea of Tiberias, and a great crowd of people followed him because they saw the signs he had been performing and the healing of the sick. Then Jesus went up on the mountainside and sat down with his disciples. The Jewish Passover festival was near. When Jesus looked up and saw a great crowd coming toward him, he said to Philip, "Where shall we buy bread for all these people to eat?" He asked this only to test him, for he already had in mind what he was going to do. As the story continues, we understand that Jesus has the people sit down in groups, and then he feeds them with a few loaves and a few fish. And after they have all eaten, we see that there are baskets of fish and barley loaves that are picked up. I don't understand what happened there. I can't wrap my head around it in any way, shape, or form. Right after this, we get the miracle. John records the miracle of Jesus walking on water. And while I don't understand how someone can walk on water, somehow altering molecular structure and being able to walk on the water and stay afloat doesn't come near the lack of ability to understand the loaves and the fish in my mind. It is just a miracle that I don't even begin to comprehend. I can't envision it. How do you take a few and just keep breaking off pieces and giving out? And there are all types of theories about what happened there, whether it was the prayer and people were just satisfied. There are all type of different metaphorical images that people draw, but the reality is the story says they started with a few fish and a few barley loaves and they ended up with baskets full of pieces left. You know, in many ways, worship begins where understandings cease. In chapter 3 of 1 Corinthians, we're told the wisdom of this world is foolishness in God's sight. Now that comment is not just telling us to be mindless. It's not telling us that faith is the absence of thinking or rationalism. But it is telling us in the particular instance of building the church and building faith that doing it God's way, trusting God's plan, is more important than conceiving our own strategy and putting our own thoughts in place as to how we should operate in faith and how we should build the church and how we should accomplish the mission of the church. In fact, Paul goes on there to remind us when we are all together in Christ that we are the temple of the Holy Spirit and the Spirit dwells in us. So we draw our wisdom and we draw our rationale from trusting God, from accepting His plans. Proverbs 3, 5, and 6, which I quote regularly, "Trust in the Lord with all your heart. Lean not to your own understanding. In all your ways acknowledge Him, and He will direct your path." Faith seems to the naturalist or to the materialist like it is foolishness. But in reality, there is an end to what we can know. There is an end to what we can understand. And God is beyond our understanding. So faith is necessary in worship. Faith is that place where rational thinking can no longer provide the security we need, and instead trust in the words, trust in the actions, trust in the mystery of God as a loving God. Trusting in these things becomes our act of worship. So my faith, my trust, my suspended disbelief, my embracing of the mystery, these are the things which add to my worship, which add to my pursuit of God as I also worship in the way that I live. Not understanding how the first can be last and the last can be first, not understanding how to be great I need to become a servant, but accepting and trusting and going forward in that mystery. Worship begins where understandings cease and where we begin to trust God fully in all that we do. Have a great Sunday.
1: Thought-provoking words from Gospel. Mike delivers his thoughts beautifully. And you can email Pastor Mike direct. Goaskpops@gmail.com. You have faith.

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1: From Jenny this week, it's Proverbs 4, verse 20 to 23. My son, pay attention to what I say. Turn your ear to my words. Do not let them out of your sight. Keep them within your heart. Above all else, guard your heart, for everything you do flows from it. Jenny says, keep close to the Lord and he will lead you along the right path. If you really believe that God has the power to create and sustain the universe, then absolutely nothing in your life is beyond his power to mend, heal, and restore.

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2: Good morning. Today my devotion comes from Joshua chapter 1 verse 6. Be strong and courageous, for you are the one who will lead these people to possess all the land I swore to their ancestors I would give them. Be strong. God has entrusted us with purpose and responsibility. We are not placed where we are by accident. God has called us, equipped us, and chosen us for a reason. Even if the task feels overwhelming, remember that He would not give us an assignment without also giving us the strength to fulfill it. Courage is not the absence of fear. It is trusting God enough to move forward despite it. Just as Joshua was called to lead, God is calling us to step into what He has prepared for us. Our role matters. Our obedience matters. It is about standing firm, even when life feels heavy. The verse reminds us that strength does not always come from our own ability, but from trusting God through every challenge. When we choose to hold on to our faith, we are choosing hope over fear. Hard times may shake us, but they do not have the power to break us when our trust is placed in God. Stand firm in faith. God is with us, guiding us, and strengthening us every step of the way. Trusting God will lead us to victory. Brethren, be strong. God has entrusted us with purpose and responsibility. Let us pray, all-powerful and merciful God, Lord. When life becomes difficult and we feel weak, help us hold on to our faith in You. Give us strength when we feel tired, and remind us that You are always with us. Guide our heart to trust You more each day, no matter what we face. Lord, give us strength and courage to walk in the purpose You have given us. Help us to trust You, lead us faithfully, and step forward with confidence in Your promises. Lord, we thank You, we exalt You, we magnify You. In Jesus' mighty name we pray. Amen. God bless you all abundantly.

0: you, Jesus, for all that you've done, all you're doing.
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2: I thought the pain would finish me. I thought the valley was my ending. But God kept breathing life into dry bones. The same God who carried David, restored Peter, and raised hope from ashes. He carried me too. This is my testimony.

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Banish every fear and every ounce of discouragement we carry. 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

0: The Lord is my shepherd. 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
1: With Pastor Mike and the team, this is the Sunday Hour, bringing you gospel and worship each week.

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1: We're edging closer to kick off for England's crucial World Cup knockout game against co-host Mexico. The game will be played at the historic Azteca Stadium in Mexico City, which sits some 7,000 metres above sea level. England winger Marcus Rashford says they're preparing for everything.
2: We don't expect the game to go exactly how we planned, but no game does. So it's nothing new to us. So we're looking to soak in everything about this fixture. Like you touched on there, the stadium's amazing. Passionate fans.
1: Well, before the Three Lions kick off in the early hours, Brazil take on Norway in their round of 16 clash. That game kicks off at 9 p.m. in New Jersey. Thiago Moreira is a Brazilian fan. He doesn't think they'll make it much further.
3: We are starting to realize that Brazil no longer has those many decisive players that can, like, really

0: on declaring financial interests. The newspaper reports that George Cotterill helped fund the Reform UK leader's staffing, security and accommodation. President Donald Trump has led a ceremony to mark the 250th anniversary of American independence. Speaking in Washington, D.C., after severe storms forced an evacuation of the National Mall for around 2 hours, he paid tribute to military veterans, including several who served in the Second World War. The veterans stood alongside flags associated with pivotal moments in American history, including the one draped over Abraham Lincoln's coffin and the flag flown aboard the Wright brothers' first powered aircraft. And Beyoncé has dropped a new song completely out of the blue. The 35-time Grammy Award-winning singer released a new track titled Morning Dew yesterday. That's the latest from Radio News Hub. I'm John Collins.
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0: Staying cloudy across Northern Ireland, Scotland and parts of Northern England. The odd shower there. Elsewhere, it's a lovely summer's day ahead of us. A warm and sunny afternoon with a high of 28 degrees Celsius.
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1: Oh, hello again. 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Few sausages, burgers, that type of thing. 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
6: 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I just popped in to say that if you want to get in touch with me or any of the Wave team, just drop an email to studio at wavewsm.co.uk, or why not send a WhatsApp voice note to 0751 055 9979 and we will be in touch.
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2: Take the floor.
3: So, we've been running a Sing and Smile session in Yatton for the last year now.
2: Yep.
3: It's the most amazing event. It's just a really chilled morning where we sit around, have a cup of coffee and sing songs. Mm-hmm. And we would love to find a similar space in Weston to be able to set up the same sort of thing. So we're kind of looking for a cafe or somewhere that can just spare us an hour to come and sing.
2: Just to come along and sing.
3: Open to everyone. Obviously, because we tend to run it in the day, it tends to be retired folks and older people, but there is no age limit. Just a really nice, relaxed atmosphere, hosted by Right at Home, so we just need the space. We'll do the rest.
2: Oh, fantastic. Now, there's no particular day that you're looking for this to be done?
3: Or? No. The one we run in Yatton is a Monday morning from 11 till 12.
2: Yeah.
3: So, obviously, we need to avoid that time, but other than that...
2: Other than that, it's all good, really.
3: It's all good, yeah.
2: Fabulous.
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2: Nothing like a good run at the coast, but I better head back. I think there's a shortcut across that rock. Okay, don't panic, float to live. 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
8: We never really grow up. We just learn how to act in public. On that note, let's play hide and seek whilst singing along to this.

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1: A place in the quarterfinals of the World Cup is what's at stake when England take on Mexico at 1 a.m. tomorrow. The hosts will be defending their impressive record at the Azteca Stadium, which sits some 7,000 metres above sea level. England winger Marcus Rashford says they'll be ready for whatever's thrown at them.
2: You know, we've all been playing football since we were kids, and we've played in different environments, different atmospheres, some easier than others, some terrible to play in and disgusting, but you know, it's up to us to try and find a way to come out on top. But listen, it's all the same. We have to work together, work as a unit, and try to bring, you know, as close to our best as we can, and we'll be fine.
1: If the Three Lions are your main course this evening, your starter is Brazil-Norway, which kicks off at 9 p.m. Brazilian fan Thiago Moreira has told us who could be his nation's difference makers.
3: Vinicius is right now the best player for Brazil. I also like a lot Bruno Guimarães. He can make the difference playing the midfield for Brazil.
1: Elsewhere, Nigel Farage is reported to have received financial support from a convicted fraudster during the year before he entered Parliament. According to the Sunday Times, Farage didn't declare this support, raising questions about whether he may have breached the parliamentary rules on declaring financial interests. The newspaper reports that George Cotterill helped fund the Reform UK leader's staffing, security and accommodation. President Donald Trump has led a ceremony to mark the 250th anniversary of American independence. Speaking in Washington, D.C., after severe storms forced an evacuation of the National Mall for around

0: a massive part of his journey during his final Wembley show. The former 1D star kicked off his London residency back on June the 12th. After 11 performances, Saturday was the final show of the run. That's the latest from Radio News Hub. I'm John Collins.
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0: Staying cloudy across Northern Ireland, Scotland and parts of Northern England. The odd shower there. Elsewhere, it's a lovely summer's day ahead of us. A warm and sunny afternoon with a high of 28 degrees Celsius.
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10: 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Today, going back 46 years to the 5th of July, 1980... 37 years, the top 40 albums from the 5th of July, 1989. So, all 80s in this edition of the Retro Album Chart Show was kick off with a re-entry at number 39 this week in 1980 from Empty Glass, the first proper solo album from The Who's Pete Townshend, this track being And I Moved.

Pete Townsend and I Moved from Empty Glass back in the chart at 39 this week in 1980. 9 years later, the album number 39 was a new entry. It was the end of the innocence. Here's Don Henley with A Little Tin God.

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That was Don Henley, drummer and vocalist from Eagles, from his solo album The End of the Innocents, brand new at 39 this week in 1989, and A Little Tin God. And from the first of the albums made by the second lineup of Black Sabbath, the album Heaven and Hell, highest re-entry in the chart this week in 1980, back in at number 36, it's time for Lady Evil.

Tell Me I'm Not Dreaming. That's Robert Palmer, taken from Heavy Nova, highest re-entry in the chart this week in 1989, back in at number 37. You're not dreaming, you're hearing the hits that most radio stations are too timid to play you, like Deadline from Demolition, climbing 4 to 32 this week in 1980 for Girl School.

Deadline. That's Girls School, taken from their album Demolition at 32, up 4 this week, 46 years ago. 9 years later, up 2 to 31, went the album Green, the band REM. You gonna stand? Well, why not?

It's a piece of Tchaikovsky, of course. It is Swan Lake, as sort of mangled by madness, taken from their album One Step Beyond Non-Mover at 30 this week in 1980. One of the hottest hits of all time that most radio stations aren't cool enough to play you. And here's one that did get a lot of airplay at the time, but they never play it now. It's a cover version as well. Kylie Minogue doing The Locomotion, originally by Little Eva. This is from her album Kylie, joint highest climber in the chart this week in 1989, at 30, up 4 places.

Dave Stewart and Barbara Gaskin did a better version of it, in my opinion. Kylie Minogue and The Locomotion, taken from her album Kylie, joint highest climber in the Fab 40 37 years ago this week, up four places to number 30. While we're doing cover versions, this next tune was a big hit for the Small Faces. Here, however, from the original soundtrack to The Great Rock and Roll Swindle, various artists climbing 6 to 29 this week in 1980, with slightly different lyrics, are the Sex Pistols doing What You Gonna Do About It?

Do You Feel My Love? Eddie Grant from Walking on Sunshine, the best of Non-Mover at 27, 37 years ago this week. Joint highest climber in the chart this week, 46 years ago, climbing 10 places to number 22, was the Steve Hackett album Defector. According to him, it's time to get out. Well, no, not yet. There's still the best part of an hour and a bit of the programme to go.

Former Genesis guitarist Steve Hackett, and Time to Get Out from his album Defector, joint highest climber in the chart this week in 1980 at 22, up 10 places. Climbing 1 to 24 this week in 1989 was the first of two albums from Tin Machine, a project put together by the late great David Bowie. This track, Run.

under the name Boney M, taken from the Magic Boney M compilation climbing 2 to 19 this week in 1980. That's a track called Belfast. Of course, Frank Farian, who wrote and produced it, also did the lead vocals on the male vocals and then got people to mime for him. Right, forward to 1989. New at 21 this week, 37 years ago, was the album Gate Crashing, Living in a Box, crashing into the chart with A Room in Your Heart.

Living in the Box, Room in Your Heart from their album Gatecrashing, new at 21 this week in 1989. Before I bring you the top 40 countdown for this week in 1980, climbing 4 to number 17 this week 46 years ago was a compilation called Sounds Sensational from Bert Kempfert. Includes his rendition of Zambezi.

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1: 46 years ago, this very week, 5th July 1980, a Fab 40 countdown like this. Down 11 to 40, various artists, Kilowatt. Re-entry at 39 for Pete Townsend, Empty Glass. Re-entry at 38 for the Lambrettas, Beat Boys in the Jet Age. Dropping 9 to 37, The Police, Outlandish to More. Highest re-entry at 36, Black Sabbath, Heaven and Hell. Orchestral Maneuvers in the Dark, self-titled album, down 4 at 35. Status Quo, 12 gold bars, down 1 at 34. And Boxcar Willie's King of the Road, down 10 at 33. Climbing 4 to 32, Girls School Demolition. Down 5 at 31, Cleo Lane and James Galway, Sometimes When We Touch. Madness, One Step Beyond, non-mover at 30. Original soundtrack to The Great Rock and Roll Swindle from various artists, up 6 at 29. Down 1 at 28, various artists, Champagne and Roses, up 7 at 27, Graham Parker and The Room at The Up Escalator. Diana from Diana Ross, down 1 at 26, Don McLean, Chain Lightning, down 6 at 25. Non-mover at 24 for Rose Royce Greatest Hits, a drop of 5 to 23 for Sax and Wheels of Steel. Joint Highest Climber, up 10 at 22, Steve Hackett, Defector. Various artists, Magic Reggae, down 7 at 21, The Police, Regatta de Blanc, down 5 at 20. Climbing 2 to 19, The Magic of Boney M. The Average, White Band Shine, down 1 at 18. Burt Kempfert, Sound Sensational, up 4 at 17. Michael Jackson, Off the Wall, down 4 at 16. Whitesnake, Ready and Willing, up 1 at 15. Dropping 8 to 14, Paul McCartney with McCartney 2. Various artists, Hot Wax, down 9 at 13. The Beat, Just Can't Stop It, down 1 at 12. And The Photos by The Photos, down 2 at 11. Joint Highest Climber, up 10 at 20. Black Sabbath, Live at Last. Dropping 2 to 9, Sky and Sky 2. Climbing 5 to 8, Genesis and Duke. Bob Dylan saved, down 4 at 7. Joan Armour trading, Me, Myself, I, up 2 at 6. Bob Marley and the Wailers, Uprising, up 5 to 5. Roxy Music, Flesh and Blood, down 2 at 4. Climbing 2 to 3, it was Peter Gabriel's third album, otherwise known as Melt. And the highest new entry was at number 2 for Queen, The Game, meaning we had a non-mover at number 1 this week in 1980 for the Rolling Stones and their Emotional Rescue. Titus Jennings. No one's called Titus Jennings. Sound advice now from Fine Young Cannibals, taken from the album The Raw and the Cooked. Climbing 3 to 17 this week in 1989, they say don't let it get you down on the Retro Album Chart Show.

album is Ready and Willing. They are Whitesnake and Sweet Talker. Ready and Willing up 1 to 15 this week in 1980. One of the fab hits that most radio stations are too scared to play. 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Forward to 1989, and the self-titled one and only album from Anderson, Bruford, Wakeman and Howe was brand new at number 14. Do you remember their birthright?

They were effectively a different lineup of Yes, weren't they? Anderson, Bruford, Wakeman and Howe with Birthright from the Anderson, Bruford, Wakeman and Howe album, New at 14, this week, 37 years ago. 9 years earlier, the first live album from Black Sabbath, which was kind of a bootleg really, was the joint highest climber. It climbed 10 places to number 10. The album is Live at Last, and it opens with this one, originally from their album Volume 4, Tomorrow's Dream.

The original lineup of Black Sabbath with Ozzy Osbourne on lead vocals, of course, Tomorrow's Dream from their album Live at Last, joint highest climber in the chart this week in 1980 at 10, up 10 places. While we're talking about joint highest climber, 9 years later, the joint highest climber up 4 to number 10 was the Everything album from Bangles. They're Waiting for You.

It was a former number one album this week in 1980, up five places to number eight. It is the Duke album from Genesis, including Man of Our Times. The album 8 9 years later was a miracle, up two places for Queen, who say My Baby Does Me.

Queen, My Baby Does Me from The Miracle at 8, up 2 this week in 1989. At 6, up 2 this week in 1980 was Me, Myself, I, classic album from Joan Armatrading, here with her friends.

Joan Armatrading and Friends from her album Me, Myself, I at Six, up to this week in 1980. Shall we turn the volume up just a little bit? Guns N' Roses now on the retro album chart show from Appetite for Destruction, number 7 this week in 1989, and it's...

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Things like Zion Train from Bob Marley and the Wailers Uprising, up 5-5 this week in 1980, and things like Robin, the Hooded Man from the compilation Past Present, non-mover at 6 this week in 1989 for Clannad.

Clannad and Robin, the Hooded Man, theme from the TV programme. That's taken from their compilation Past Present, which this week in 1989 was at number 6, a non-mover in the Fab 40. Climbing 2 to 3 this week in 1980 was Peter Gabriel's third solo album, called Peter Gabriel, otherwise known as Melt, and including from Side 2, A Family Snapshot.

news. Today is different. Today is not the same. Today I make the action. Take snapshot into the light. Snapshot into the light.

That's Tom Petty from his first solo album, Minus the Heartbreakers. The album was Full Moon Fever, new at number 5 this week in 1989, and The Apartment Song. Highest new entry in the chart this week in 1980 was from an act we've recently heard of the programme, Queen. It was their album The Game, in at number 2, and They Need Your Loving Tonight.

Queen, I Need Your Loving Tonight, taken from the game, brand new at 2, highest new entry in the chart this week in 1980, and before the top 40 countdown for this week in 1989, the album at number 2, 9 years later, was a non-mover. It was Club Classics Volume 1 from Soul to Soul here with Jazzy Scrooge.

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2: To some of us, it seems like yesterday, but it's actually 37 years ago, 5th of July, 1989, in your Fab 40 album countdown like this. Dropping 4 to 40, Karen White by Karen White. New at 39, Don Henley, The End of the Innocents. Down 3 at 38, U2, Wrath and Hum. Highest, indeed only re-entry at 37 for Robert Palmer, Heavy Nova. Down 6 at 36, The Beatmasters, Any Way You Wanna. Step Into the Shadows from the Shadows, down 3 at 35. Tone Loc, Loked After Dark, down 8 at 34. Colm Wilkinson, State Heroes, down 2 at 33. And Transvision Vamp, Pop Art, down 8 at 32. REM up 2 to 31 with Green. Joint Highest Climber up 4 at 30. Kylie Minogue and Kylie. Prefab Sprouts Protest Songs down 11 at 29. Van Morrison Avalon Sunset down 5 at 28. Non-Mover at 27 for Walking on Sunshine, The Best of Eddie Grant. Inner City Paradise down 7 at 26. Gloria Estefan and Miami Sound Machine, Anything for You, down 3 at 25. Climbing 1 to 24, Tin Machine by Tin Machine. Holly Johnson Blast down 2 at 23. Madonna Like a Prayer down 4 at 22. New at 21, Living in a Box, Gate Crashing. Simple Minds, Street Fighting Years, down 5 at 20. Bobby Brown, Don't Be Cool, down 15 at 19. Down 2 at 18, it was Simply Red, A New Flame, up 3 at 17. Fine Young Cannibals, The Raw and The Cooked. Stevie Nicks, The Other Side of the Mirror, down 3 at 16. Enya Watermark, down 4 at 15. New at 14, the self-titled album from Anderson, Bruford, Wakeman and Howe. Deacon Blue, When the World Knows Your Name, down 1 at 13. Paul McCartney, Flowers in the Dirt, down 6 at 12. Cyndi Lauper, A Night to Remember, down 2 at 11. Joint Highest Climber, up 4 at 10. Bangles, Everything. Down 4 to 9, Nana Cherry, Raw Like Sushi, up 2 at 8. Queen, The Miracle. 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New at 5, it was Tom Petty, Full Moon Fever. Down 1 at 4, it was Jason Donovan, 10 Good Reason. Down 2 at 3, Prince and the original soundtrack to Batman, Soul to Soul. Non-mover at 2 with Clamp Classics, Volume 1. And the highest new entry in a number 1, 37 years ago this week, was Transvision Vamp's second album, the album Velveteen. And that'll be it for this week's Retro Album Chart Show. Thank you so much for your company over the past couple of hours or so. 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And of course, I'll be right here with you on your favourite radio station with a fresh edition in 6 days and 22 hours time, when we'll go back to the charts of the 12th of July 1975 and 2016. But before I hand you back to regular programmes, let's have tracks from the albums at number one this week in 1980 and 1989. 46 years ago, it was a non-mover at the top of the Fab 40. It was the emotional rescue album from the Rolling Stones. They're going to provide a little bit of summer romance for you. And from Transvision Vamp's new entry at number one this week, 37 years ago, the album Velveteen, it'll be a landslide of love. Until we're together again, please take the very best to care of yourself and those around you. Bye-bye for now.

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1: We're edging closer to kick off for England's crucial World Cup knockout game against co-host Mexico. The game will be played at the historic Azteca Stadium in Mexico City, which sits some 7,000 metres above sea level. England winger Marcus Rashford says they're preparing for everything.
2: We don't expect the game to go exactly how we planned, but no game does. So it's nothing new to us. So we're looking to soak in everything about this fixture that you touched on there. The stadium's amazing, passionate fans.
1: Well, before the Three Lions kick off in the early hours, Brazil take on Norway in their round of 16 clash. That game kicks off at 9 p.m. in New Jersey. Thiago Moreira is a Brazilian fan. He doesn't think they'll make it much further.
3: We are starting to realize that Brazil no longer has those many decisive players that can like really change a game. We think we have a good team, but maybe not enough to win the competition.
1: Elsewhere today, Nigel Farage is reported to have received financial support from a convicted fraudster during the year before he entered Parliament. According to the Sunday Times, Farage didn't declare this support, raising questions about whether he may have breached the parliamentary rules on declaring financial interests. The newspaper reports that George Cotterill helped fund the Reform UK leader's staffing, security and accommodation. President Donald Trump has led a ceremony to mark the 250th anniversary of American independence. Speaking in Washington, D.C., after severe storms forced an evacuation of the National Mall for around 2 hours, he paid tribute to military veterans, including several who served in the Second World War. The veterans stood alongside flags associated with pivotal moments in American history, including the one draped over Abraham Lincoln's coffin and the flag flown aboard the Wright brothers' first powered aircraft. And Beyoncé has dropped a new song completely out of the blue. The 35-time Grammy Award-winning singer released a new track titled Morning Dew yesterday. That's the latest from Radio News Hub. I'm John Collins.
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1: Staying cloudy across Northern Ireland, Scotland and parts of Northern England. The odd shower there. Elsewhere, it

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1: 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At the racetrack. In the shower. 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

0: 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We got you covered.
1: Hi there, it's Harry from Wave Community Radio. I recently went down to Clarence Park Bowling Club and managed to catch up with Jane. Jane was telling us all about the details about getting involved with the club. So if you're interested, listen in.
2: Good morning, my name is Jane Sansom. I'm the secretary of Clarence Bowling Club, and I've been here now 3 years. As secretary, I sort of get involved in sending out information and keeping the members and the committee informed of what's going on.
3: So, yourself, avid bowler, you seem to be going around sort of ushering people into certain areas today on the open day, but what's your side for bowling?
2: Well, I've been bowling for about 15 years, so yes, I'm an avid bowler. I bowl indoors as well as outdoors during the summer. I'm ushering people around, trying to make sure everyone gets introduced to members of the club so they can find out how friendly it is and how welcoming, because we don't mind if you come and join as a bowler, whether it's outdoors or indoors, if you'd like a snooker player or social. We would just love people to come and join Clarence Bowling Club, because we feel we are one of the friendly clubs in Weston Supermare.
3: That's fair enough. And how did you get involved in the side of bowling?
2: Initially, some years ago, there was an advert in the local paper advertising indoor bowling training. Well, my husband had always been a footballer, and he said, right, well, let's do this. It's something we can do together. So we joined indoors, say, 15 years ago, and from there we progressed outdoors. Generally, though, when you're bowling, you very rarely put couples together in a match, because they do tend to niggle each other. So we go to the same match, which we might play in different teams.
3: If people want to get involved outside of the open day, how can they get in touch with you?
2: Right, you can come in what they call pay and play. So you don't need to be a member. And what we will be advertising is a mobile number. And if you ring up and talk to the person and say what day you want to come and what hour, we will come down and open up, lend you the equipment, and for that you pay £5 a session.
3: Oh, okay.
2: And now a session can run from up to 2 hours.
3: Yeah.
2: And that way it's open to evenings, because lots of people who work can't come here during the day. And we would love to attract the working population of Weston Supermare.
3: Yep.
2: So weekends, especially evenings, when the evenings at this club are lovely. It's so quiet and it's the perfect time to play bowls.
1: So there you go, directly from Jane down at Clarence Park Bowling Club. For more information, check them out on social media, or alternatively, by all means, you can welcome to email us, studio@wavewsm.co.uk. And if you've got a What's On, a local group, or something that you would like us to help you out with in terms of spreading that message, just get in touch. Right, let's get back to it. I won't interrupt you anymore.
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0: Greetings, 'tis I, Dominic Diamond, speaking to you from the 90s. Life is like a video game. One moment you're tearing through it like a hedgehog in blue sneakers, then out of nowhere, you're stung by a giant wasp.
1: Game over.
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1: An 84-year-old retired priest has been arrested for expressing support for Palestine Action at a protest in London.
2: What can I do at my age and my frailty? Very little. I do what I can to support the Palestinians.
1: That was Reverend Sue Parfitt speaking outside Scotland Yard. A further 13 people were arrested at the demonstration as protesters held up banners to mark 1 year since the ban on the group came into force. Regging closer to kick off for England's crucial World Cup knockout game against co-host Mexico. The game will be played at the historic Azteca Stadium in Mexico City, which sits some 7,000 metres above sea level. Susanna Goshko is the UK's ambassador to Mexico.
3: I think Mexicans are really excited to be playing England, and they're looking forward to the game. You know, I think you'll find a lot of energy, a lot of enthusiasm, and a tough game for both sides.
1: President Trump has mixed partisan politics with patriotic appeals as he commemorated the 250th anniversary of American independence.
4: America is back, and we want to keep America great, and we will do so by approving the Save America Act, which means all voters must show voter ID. All voters must provide a little thing called proof of citizenship.
1: That was Mr. Trump speaking to crowds in Washington. He's been criticised for making himself central to the milestone and politicising the celebrations. Scotland head coach Gregor Townsend says his side's 47-38 win over Argentina shows just how far they've come since last year's collapse against the Pumas at Murrayfield. Scotland ran in 7 tries in Cordoba to beat the world's 5th-ranked side and now head to South Africa. And Clarkson's Farm star Caleb Cooper has tied the knot with his long-term partner. He posted a picture of them standing in front of a tractor in a field with the caption, Mr. and Mrs. Cooper. From Radio News Hub, I'm Grace McIntosh.
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1: Rain in parts of northern Scotland this evening and overnight. Cloudy across Wales and the southwest. Warm and mostly clear elsewhere. Lows of 14 degrees Celsius.
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2: Hi, I'm David Southway, your host and guide through the vaults of soul this week as we start up another 2 hours of an excursion through the soul vaults. Oh, well, there's old Motown, Northern Soul, classic soul, songs like this. Brothers Johnson and Stomp gets us underway.

And what a way to start Soul Vaults this week. The Brothers Johnson. Never tire of that, do you? That's one called Stomp. Anyway, welcome to the program. If you haven't been with us before, well, it's nice to have you with us. It's where we relive those soulful memories from the Soul Vault, 60s, 70s, sometimes the 80s. I'm looking through, I don't think we've got anything from the 80s this week, but we've got some class acts from the 60s and 70s, Northern Soul, Motown, Classic Soul as well. And in the first hour, we've got our unsung soul hero, a different one this week. It's a band called Enchantment. Yeah, Enchantment. So two from them, and if you haven't heard of them before, you'll remember the second track when we get to that. And as I say, we talk about old soul and old Motown, and we also feature what we call lost Motown tracks that were never released officially in the early days. Here's one of those to get us underway, the Ruffin Brothers, Jimmy and David.

Jimmy Ruffin and David Ruffin, Your Love Was Worth Waiting For, Soul Vaults today. Well, I put that in. If you're with us last week, we played the track by David Ruffin and Ivy Joe Hunter. And it was while I was playing that, I thought we should play that one there as a Lost Motown as well. So that's why I put it in the program today. We spoke about David last week, so let's look at Jimmy here. Well, in 1961, he became a singer as part of the Motown label, mostly on sessions, but also recording singles for its subsidiary Miracle label. Then he was drafted in for national service, and after leaving the Army in 1964, he returned successfully to Motown, where his timing is everything. He was offered the opportunity to join the Temptations to replace Elbridge Bryant. You'll have heard this before on Soul Vaults. We said this so many times. However, after hearing his brother David, they then decided to hire David Ruffin for the job instead. So Jimmy decided to resume his solo career. And I've said before, maybe that's why so many of Jimmy Ruffin's songs are they've got him sounding sad. He does it phenomenally, but they got him sounding sad. I wonder if underneath he's still going, should have been me in the Temptations. Should have me. But it wasn't. And he does a great job. And I love that song. Jimmy and David Ruffin, Your Love Was Worth Waiting For. And it's Soul Vaults. It's the way we do it here. We not only play you those songs, we give you the stories behind the songs and the artists on every one of them as well, eh? Here's an unusual song now. Linda Jones, My Heart Needs a Break.

Linda Jones, My Heart Needs a Break. I don't know what song it is either, but there is a Motown song. You're probably shouting out which one it is, but every time I go to sing it, and then she changes the style of the song, so it confuses me, but it definitely is. That's a great song that is as well. My Heart Needs a Break. Well, Linda started singing her family's gospel group, the Jones Singers, at the age of just six, and her first recording was Lonely Teardrops, yeah, the Jackie Wilson song, and it's a great version by Linda under the name of Linda Lane, and that came out in 1963. She had those several record contracts, but you have to, in my opinion, listen to her on a song called Hypnotize. Mostly unknown in Europe, reached number four, though, on the Billboard R&B chart, number 21 on the Hot 100. That was followed up with one called What I've Got to Make You Mad. She also had a Northern Soul track out, You Hit Me Like TNT, and I think we played that before here on Soul Vault. Linda, sadly though, died at the age of just 27, shortly after the end of her national tour supporting the release of an album that she had out. She died at her mother's whilst resting between matinee and evening shows at New York City's Apollo Theater in Harlem. She had been diabetic for most of her life and slipped into a coma, or more likely, they say, insulin shock while sleeping. Sad end to a great artist. And as I say, at just the age of 27. Soul Vaults with David Southway. We're here for 2 hours with the greatest soul, Northern Soul, Motown, every week. And if you want to get involved with the show, you can. You can email us, soulvaults@gmail.com. Or, of course, you'll find us all over the station's website and social media. Just look for Soul Vaults and join in with the show, whatever that happens to be you want us to do. Right now, Earth, Wind & Fire. Terrific track from there. One called Star.

That success was the merging together, or the fusion of all different styles of music, wasn't it? Earth, Wind & Fire on Soul Vaults and Star. But of course, they were led and formed by Maurice White, who in the early days told a journalist, when asked about his music his band were performing, said that he was just writing about his life. So it's nice when you know that and you look at some of the words in the songs and you think, yeah, I can understand exactly what he means. In the mid to late 1970s, they called it a funk juggernaut. Earth, Wind & Fire resonated with millions and millions, and of course did so well. Arguably, at the time, the biggest black rock band in the world. Now, I take umbrage with that because I'm not sure they were just a rock band. I think they just crossed several different sorts of genres of music, as I said, because of the fusion of different styles, disco, fusion of jazz, Africana, soft pop and stone soul. I actually think that if you were with us before on Soul Vaults a while ago, we played some stuff from the Fifth Dimension, saying that they were very soulful. And I tend to feel that the Earth, Wind & Fire was the incarnation of the 70s of Fifth Dimension as they were in the 60s. So take a listen and see what you think. If you take umbrage with that, then get in touch with me, soulvaults@gmail.com. Look, time for us to have some Northern Soul today. What about this one? We spoke about this band when we played them under a different name a few weeks ago. These are the Velours.

know you're saying. Sure, that's not the Four Seasons. No, it's the Velours. And a track called I'm Gonna Change. And it was a band that we played a long time ago here on Soul Vaults. And we spoke about them when they reincarnated. So let me tell you a bit about them. They originally, the Velours, had two minor pop hits in the 60s. In the United States, the late 1950s. Can I Come Over Tonight and Remember? Best forgotten, to be honest. They relocated to England in the late 60s and changed their name to, well, the second time they changed their name to this band. Originally, they were called The Temptations, touring the UK, and people thought they were getting The Temptations because they did a great show. So now I've told you that, you realise that they were The Fantastics. So they reincarnated themselves into The Fantastics, and of course they had Something Old, Something New, which was a good hit for them. Another one, Love Me, Love the Life I Lead, which was more poppy, really. To go back to their roots, though, they were another group, as I say, before that, The Troubadours, which were a doo-wop band. And the song we played today came out in 1967 on MGM Records. And that was when they agreed their first tour into England. The song was, and is still a classic, Northern Soul classic, and it was covered by Frankie Valli and the Four Seasons. That's where the sound came from as well, for Frankie Valli, should I say. When the Fantastics arrived in Britain, they were The Temptations, and they arrived back, and they were told they were then going to be called The Fabulous Temptations. Right, because that's how they wanted to do it. So I think the problem they had, of course, they were challenged by Motown acts at that time. It was, in fact, Peter Stringfellow, that he decided it would be better for them if they changed their name to The Fantastics. They remained in Britain, recorded several singles, and our song today was their cover of that song, but the one that stood the test of time in the UK. The Velours, Northern Soul, I'm Gonna Change. We have another Northern Soul. How about this one?

2000, tell me. Wow, there's a lot of rumours around at the time that this was a stage name for Richard Popcorn Wiley of Motown, but it wasn't really. In fact, it was a guy that we played a song from a few weeks ago, Morris Chestnut, who sang lead vocals live with The Vows. And we said that Morris and his cousin had just released a new album as the Chestnut Brothers, and a great, great one that is as well. But no, it wasn't. It was also believed that on that track we just played you there, it was legendary Frank Wilson singing on the recorded versions of The Vows that Morris Chestnut would sing when they were performing live. So all a bit contrived. And I guess in those early days of music, they just tried anything, didn't they? And The Vows were also a backing band at Motown. So they did lots of backup vocals and also had one track released on the VIP Records label at that time. In his Soul Vault, I'm David Southway, talking about soul. Here's a guy that had so many different incarnations. L, Mr. Soul

that's such a good song, isn't it? Now Mr. Soul Scar. Soul Vault. My goodness, great songs. 2 hours a week, if nothing less, or nothing more. What happened to yesterday? L. Scott, he's one of those mystery tracks of Northern Soul. A song written by L, who released it, though, at the time, when we were talking just now about the different things they did. He released it under two different names, whatever reason. They were quite similar, though. L. Scott and L. Mr. Soul Scott. I guess he was just rubber stamping that, hey, I am soulful. And he certainly is, isn't it? That was also, we spoke in a couple of times before on the show about cover-up records in the days when soul was great, an elitist thing in the club scene. Some of the DJs would cover up records so that it became their song. Nobody else would play it. And that was probably one of the last ones in the 70s. It was covered up as a guy called Morris McAllister. So they stuck another label on it and called it Morris McAllister. What happened to yesterday? It's Soul Vaults. We don't cover anything up. We tell you it all here on Soul Vaults. And if you would like get involved with the show, you can. It's soulvaults@gmail.com. Or you'll find us all over social media and the website of the station. Just look for us there and you can contact us via that. Look, we've had a couple of lost Motown tracks. Here's one that wasn't lost but was a great track. And I realised when I was putting the programme together, we've never played it before on Soul Vault. So let's put that to good now, shall we? Marvin Gaye, Tammy Terrell. Good loving ain't easy to come by.

0: Good Loving Ain't Easy to Come By, Marvin Gaye, Tammy Terrell. Now look, we've spoken so many times about Marvin and Tammy here that I thought we'd look at the song instead. And we had never played that before. Such a good song as well, isn't it? Released in 1969, it was the first release off the album Easy. And that is a great album as well. It's yet another of those tracks that's been debated whether or not Tammy, who was dying at that time from a brain tumour, was on the track, or if it was the song's co-writer, Valerie Simpson, who co-produced it, who sang instead. Although in his biography, Marvin said that Tammy was too ill to record, but Motown had pushed him for another Marvin-Tammy record. And Marvin refused, calling it inhuman, until the label convinced him the album would go for Tammy and her family. So Marvin and Valerie sung it, and this was in Marvin's autobiography. Marvin and Valerie sung it as if it was Marvin and Tammy Terrell singing. It is, though, contested by Tammy's sister, who in her book said that Valerie denied she took part in the song, saying Tammy was assisted to the studio to record her part. Now, doesn't matter who it was, it is a great track, whoever is singing with Marvin. That so it's to become an international top 40 hit. As I said, it was produced and written by Ashford and Simpson. So a good song, isn't it? It's Soul Vaults. I'm David Southway. Here's a team of solicitors for you now. Ray Goodman in Brown. Good morning, sir.
1: You must be a special lady.
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1: And a very exciting girl.
3: I'll bring that bass out, man.
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1: You gotta be a special lady.
2: Let's get down on some harmony. Come on.

Sounds like then they walk into the toilet, doesn't it, and finish that song. Lovely, though, isn't it? Great harmonies from that. Ray Goodman in Brown. Originally The Moments, who formed in the mid-60s and whose greatest successes, of course, came in the 70s. Love on a Two-Way Street, Sexy Mama, Look at Me, I'm in Love. Some great, great songs from the Moments. And you can hear the same harmonies, Ray Goodman and Brown, which is to say because it's the same guys, really. In 1979, for contractual reasons, they were originally with All Platinum, of course, as The Moments. And we were spoken about the problems that All Platinum had over the years. So they changed their name to Ray Goodman and Brown. And their first single under that name was the song we played to you today. Reached number one on the R&B chart, number five on the pop chart in early 1980, earning them a gold record, deserved gold record it was as well. It's Soul Vaults. I'm David Southway. Time for our unsung soul hero. And I said to you, if you've not heard of them, you'll remember song two, but you may not necessarily remember this one. This is If You're Ready, Here It Comes.

0: come on.
1: It's our unsung soul heroes today, Enchantment.
0: Can you feel it? Can I
1: feel it? Ooh. So, first song away, they were formed in Detroit in the late 1960s. At high school in 1971, they met up with Dick Scott, a former Motown executive who had his own artist development company. Lucky them. Artists International were along with producer Michael Stokes. They were able to negotiate a recording deal with the same people who were guiding BT Express and Brass Construction. And you can hear that there, can't you? They are unsung horse soul heroes today, and deservedly so. If you've not heard them before, you will have heard track number 2, because this is the one that sticks in your memory. I'm sure it does. Enchantment, unsung soul heroes.

know, I've said before, if you've not heard it before, it's a new song. And that sounds even good by today's standards of music, doesn't it? Unsung soul heroes on Soul Vault today. Enchantment and Gloria just shows the quality. Imagine the first song, If You're Ready, Here It Comes. A good funk song and then a great ballad like that. Terrific, isn't it? It's Soul Vault. I'm David Southway. Good to have you with us today. If you would like to get involved with the show, you can do. I keep telling you, it's all over the station's website, social media. You'll find us there. Or you can email direct. That's soulvaults@gmail.com. Tell me what you want to hear. Guarantee we'll play it for you in weeks to come here on the programme. And you know, I was putting the programme together today and I found an album that I'd forgotten had existed. And I thought, got to play a couple of songs off of that. In the end, I decided just to play this one. But listen to the unusual opening for this song. Johnny Taylor and Carla Thomas, Just Keep On Loving Me.

Well, the album was called Boy Meets Girl, Stax album. Great, Johnny Taylor, Carla Thomas there. Well, the album was showcasing Stax duos from the very start. And of course, two of the first releases they did at Stax was by Rufus and Carla Thomas. But it wasn't until 1969, though, that the duo idea fully developed into that concept. And if you love old Stax, I'll tell you, you should get a listen to that album. Stax album, Boy Meets Girl, it's now available on CD as well. So many good old artists on there as well. The album produced by in-house producer Al Bell, but it's with the help of Isaac Hayes, Don Davis and Steve Cropper of Booker T and the MGs. A truly great album. It didn't get the success that it deserved at the time, but it was a great album. Songs like that originate on there. Right? Hey, one more to go this hour. Up to the top of the hour we go with this one then. Michael Henderson, Renee Scott, Take Me, I'm Yours.

Well, I think we cracked it this hour, don't you? Michael Henderson, Renee Scott. Come on, baby. Take me, I'm yours. Well, Renee performed her first talent show at the age of 13, and afterwards, shortly after that, her first record, I Just Can't Forget That Boy, as Little Renee Scott was released. And what a powerhouse of a voice that is on that song. She then performed as an opening act at local venues for many of the Motown acts, like the Temptations, the Four Tops and the Originals. Highlight for Raina came, though, at the time when singing backup vocals for Aretha Franklin. Yeah, Aretha Franklin. And not only that, at Carnegie Hall. So, didn't get much better than that either, does it? But her biggest hit came in 1978 with the track we play today with Michael Henderson, who was a singer, songwriter, musician and producer. Michael had played with Sir Miles Davis before going solo. And they went on to tour on the strength of that and did so well on that. Beautiful song, isn't it? Hey, that's hour one done for you now. Don't be put out, though. We've got another 60 minutes coming on Soul Vaults where we'll have our Motown triple play and our token reggae track, along with a raft of other soul, Northern Soul and Motown. Some lost Motown as well. See you in a

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1: An 84-year-old retired priest has been arrested for expressing support for Palestine Action at a protest in London.
2: What can I do at my age and my frailty? Very little. I do what I can to support the Palestinians.
1: That was Reverend Sue Parfitt speaking outside Scotland Yard. A further 13 people were arrested at the demonstration as protesters held up banners to mark 1 year since the ban on the group came into force. Edging closer to kick off for England's crucial World Cup knockout game against co-host Mexico. The game will be played at the historic Azteca Stadium in Mexico City, which sits some 7,000 metres above sea level. Susanna Goshko is the UK's ambassador to Mexico.
3: I think Mexicans are really excited to be playing England, and they're looking forward to the game. You know, I think you'll find a lot of energy, a lot of enthusiasm, and a tough game for both sides.
1: President Trump has mixed partisan politics with patriotic appeals as he commemorated the 250th anniversary of American independence.
4: America is back, and we want to keep America great, and we will do so by approving the Save America Act, which means all voters must show voter ID. All voters must provide a little thing called proof of citizenship.
1: That was Mr. Trump speaking to crowds in Washington. He's been criticised for making himself central to the milestone and politicising the celebrations. Scotland head coach Gregor Townsend says his side's 47-38 win over Argentina shows just how far they've come since last year's collapse against the Pumas at Murrayfield. Scotland ran in 7 tries in Cordoba to beat the world's 5th-ranked side and now head to South Africa. And Clarkson's Farm star Caleb Cooper has tied the knot with his long-term partner. He posted a picture of them standing in front of a tractor in a field with the caption, Mr. and Mrs. Cooper. From Radio News Hub, I'm Grace McIntosh.
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1: Rain in parts of northern Scotland this evening and overnight. Cloudy across Wales and the southwest. Warm and mostly clear elsewhere. Lows of 14 degrees Celsius.
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That's a lady with Performing in Her Blood, Stephanie Mills. What You Gonna Do With My Loving? I prefer that song than the one that she's readily recognised for in the UK, but let's tell her about it in a second, shall we? She began her professional career at just the age of 9 when she appeared on Broadway in a musical, Maggie Flynn. That's why I say she's got it in her blood. Her career took off, though, when she portrayed Dorothy in the Broadway musical, The Wiz, an African-American adaptation of The Wonderful Wizard of Oz. And her song from that home became her signature tune for years and also would be covered later by Diana Ross for the movie adaptation, which was about 3 years after that. So as I say, she was known in the UK and Europe for her song Never Knew Love Like This Before, a big disco hit for her. We played that on Soul Vox. But for me, the passion of her voice really shines through in the song we played for you there. That's Stephanie Mills, What You Gonna Do With My Lovin'. It's how we open up hour two here at Soul Vaults in this hour. We got our Motown triple play, and we're playing Edwin Starr. You're going to say we played him before. Well, we haven't, not with Blinky. So when we played Blinky as well, but not as a Motown triple play artist. So we're putting three of those songs in today, Edwin Starr and Blinky. And I think that's a good treat for us all today, to be honest with you. As well as some other great soul, like this one, William Bell.

William Bell, My Whole World Is Falling Down. Well, probably best known for two songs, really. Tribute to a King, to Otis Redding, of course. And his 1968 top 10 hit, Private Number, duet with Judy Clay. So we are. As a songwriter, though, he co-wrote the Chuck Jackson hit Any Other Way. A terrific track. And the odd one, though, is Billy Idol's 1986 hit, To Be a Lover, which was the first hit for William under its original title, I Forgot to Be Your Lover. Well, there you are, William Bell. Can't even say it correctly. He made his first leap in the music scene back in Rufus Thomas in 1957 and was an early signing on Stax Records originally as a songwriter. And he did some great songs for them as well. And he did some production for them as well. Good. William Bell, the second artist away in hour two here on Soul Vaults. Forgot to tell you who our token reggae track is from this week. Well, it is a legendary guy. It's Money in My Pocket from Dennis Brown. So much to listen to for the next 60 minutes here on Soul Vaults. A bit of Northern Soul for you now with a cover version here. A good Northern Soul song from Alice Clark. You hit me right where it

Well, that's a song you'll have heard, but maybe not by Alice. Alice Clark, what a voice as well, isn't she? Had little commercial success, and sadly, little is known about her, other than she was from Brooklyn, New York. Her short recording career lasted just 4 years, although, of course, the songs live on, and certainly that lives on in the Northern Soul scene. Here's a sad story, though. Legendary producer Billy Vera, who wrote and produced her first record, said of Alice, he got the impression her life wasn't that great. He went on to say she had kids and belonged to a religious order that forbade her either bathing or washing her hair. Billy at the time couldn't recall exactly which. Very strange. That first record was You Got a Deal, say, written by Billy Vera, and Say You'll Never, Never Leave Me. Superb tracks, but the beautiful, soulful ballad of Say You'll Never Leave Me is terrific. That is such a good song. I scheduled it for a few weeks' time for you here on Soul Vaults. It was later in 1968, though, our track was recorded, and of course, originally recorded by Kim Weston. Both versions are great in their own way. Alice's track, though, as I say, lives on in the Northern Soul scene. And if you thought that was good and you think, well, you know, that's very nice, let me recommend her music to you. And you can get her Best Of. Now, it sounds odd to say a Best Of when she didn't have many hits, but they are all great tracks. And in Underachieve was Our Lady Alice. And let's put that right, shall we, today? We have, really, haven't we? Here's Charlie Thomas now.

Well, that's one of our kitchen sink productions on Soul Vaults, isn't it? Got everything in there, isn't it? Even Bond-esque, I would say that. And I wonder if that's why they wrote it as the man with the golden touch. Charlie Thomas, as we call him, Charles Thomas, best known for his work, though, with the Drifters. He was performing with his group, the Five Crowns, at the Apollo Theatre in 1958, when George Treadwell, who still, the Treadwell family, still owned the name to the, or the rights to the name, the Drifters, fired his group called the Drifters. George recruited the Five Crowns to become the new Drifters. Just imagine, you go to work as part of the Five Crowns and you go home as you're part of the new Drifters. The new Drifters' first release was in 1959, There Goes My Baby. And Charlie, the voice you just heard there, was a lead singer on two of their early hits, Sweets for My Sweet and When My Little Girl Is Smiling. Probably two of the legendary tracks of theirs at that time. Charlie was also inducted to the Rock and Roll Hall of Fame in 1988 and given a Pioneer Award by the Rhythm and Blues Foundation in 1999. And a great voice, and I always love playing that song, because I say I think it just sounds very much like a kitchen sink production. Let's throw all we can in on this one, guys, and see if we can make it stick. It certainly did stick, Charlie, because it's still being played today. Look, it's time on Soul Vaults for our Motown triple play artists. Here we go. Edwin Starr and Blinky together for three songs. Here's the first one. I See a Rainbow.

Well, we played them a few weeks ago together, and I thought, yeah, we could do that. There's Motown triple play this song. Edwin Starr and Blinky, and the three songs we got, better than the one we played the other week when I thought they were competing with each other. But, yeah, sad because, of course, two great artists, but were underachievers in Motown. Edwin Starr and Blinky. We've got a couple of songs that are coming from their album, a terrific album called Just We Two. We seem to be talking a lot about albums today on the programme. Edwin Starr teamed up with Blinky, Sandra Williams for that one-off album of duets. The pairing of them becomes something of a trend for Motown at the time. And I would guess because of Berry Gordy's viewpoint to capitalize on the success of what do you have? Marvin Gaye, Mary Wells, Kim Weston, Tammy Terrell. And I felt it was just a stab at trying to make some more out of Edwin Starr and Blinky. Maybe he couldn't find the right vehicle for them. But I've got to say, that album, Just We Two, there's not a poor track on it. It didn't, though, connect with the wider record-buying public, sad as it is. Great to look back now, though, and I think that's why we rightfully put them in the programme today as our Motown triple play artists. Here's song number two, Blinky and Edwin Starr. Never Give You Up.

And Blinky, Never Gonna Give You Up. I just often wonder when I listen to their songs, whether or not if they were given to Marvin Gaye and whoever he was singing with at the time, whether they would have become hits as opposed to doing nothing whatsoever as Edwin Starr and Blinky. So sad, really. I know we've said it so many times, certainly without Edwin Starr. He joined by default, I guess, from Rictic record labels when they purchased by Motown Records. He seemed to just come along as part of the furniture, and whether he was not recognised then by Motown as being the artist. He was such a star, wasn't he? And likewise with Sondra, who was Sondra Blinky Williams, who grew up in Los Angeles, daughter of a pastor. She recorded the album Hark the Voice on Atlantic Records. Not probably her best music, but not bad overall. And then she moved to Motown, where she, as I say, recorded five singles. And nothing really gave her any quality other than the I Wouldn't Change the Man He Is. Still don't think it was a good song, though. And some of these songs, if they would have got behind it, I'm sure they would have made some great success. It is our Motown Treble Play Artists. It is Edwin Starr and Blinky. We do three of these every week. And you can nominate your artist for our Motown Treble Play by contacting us via the station's website, social media, or you can email direct soulvaults@gmail.com. Here's track number three.

Now, you've heard that song before, maybe not that version, you know what I say? If you've not heard it before, it's new to you, Edwin Starr and Blinky. Ooh, baby, baby, what a great version to do with that. Just a reminder, the album, a couple of the songs we play for you today came from Edwin Starr and Blinky, our Motown Triple Play artist. The album is called Just We Two. It is Soul Vaults. I'm David Southway. Here's a song that you would have heard, but not this version, which I love.

I love the Inez and Charlie Fox version, but for me, that takes it to another level, really. That's Mockingbird, Taj Mahal featuring legendary Etta James. What a great song that is. Well, Taj Mahal was born Henry St. Clair Fredericks. What a fantastic name that is, isn't it? His father was a jazz pianist, composer, arranger, and his mother a score teacher who sang gospel. And, Henry St. Clair Fredericks often listened to music from around the world on his father's shortwave radio, and he particularly loved the blues and was influenced by rock and rollers like Chuck Berry and Bo Diddley. Now, here's a twist here. While studying agricultural and animal husbandry at the University of Massachusetts, he adopted the musical alias Taj Mahal. It was from an idea that came to him in a dream. And Taj Mahal and the Electras, don't laugh, David, who played around his local area during the early 60s. His musical ability allowed him to broaden his style of music to folk and roots music from around the world, reggae, other Caribbean, jazz, gospel, R&B, even Hawaiian. Although he played around with different musical styles, he stayed loyal to his laid-back country blues roots. I'd say, great. I think that also has got a sound a little bit like Jules Holland, doesn't it, going on in there? So much happening in the track. Great track. That's, Taj Mahal, Etta James, and their version of Mockingbird, eh? Now, here's a band that only recently have released one of their original songs again and done a better job of it this time around than they did then. But it was a big hit for them in the States, not this one. This, I think, is the better track all over. And if they re-release this, superb. You may not remember these. The track's called Happy for Love. These are the Pockets. Yeah, the Pockets.

lack of wine really didn't travel too well. The Pockets are a little known band, even though they have three top 40 R&B hits stateside in the 70s. That was one of them. Great track, isn't it? Happy for Love. It was Luther Ingram who named the group The Pockets. He said he did it due to their musical style. You understand that? I suppose you put them in a pocket. I don't understand. They started out recording mainly covers until they by chance realised the group had a friend who was a next door neighbour of Verdine White of Earth, Wind and Fire. So not bad, providing Verdine with a cassette of their work, which then impressed him. Verdine suggested a couple of amendments and adding a guy called Larry Jacobs from San Francisco to be the group's lead vocalist. It eventually led to them signing in 1977 to Columbia Records. The group then started recording their first album, which was being produced by who else but Verdine White of Earth, Wind and Fire. Style of the music, style of the band, not bad, is it really? Their first single came out, Come Go With Me. That's what I said to you, has just been re-recorded today, or not today, but in today's style. I think they should have done Left It and did something with Happy for Love. Their next album, Take It On Up, released and produced by Maurice White, Verdine White, and Robert Wright. Now of the Earth, Wind and Fire. That was rubber stamping that style. It was never going to go away. And I said we played that song, which for me, from all of their songs, is the better of them all. What do you think? Did you like that? We could feature them, of course, in weeks to come here as unsung soul heroes, because they've certainly got some great songs anyway. As we move on, a bit of classic soul now. Things Get Better. This is Eddie Floyd. You

Soul Voice playing Eddie Floyd. Well, Edward Lee Floyd, to him his proper name. He founded the group called the Falcons, who would become forerunners to groups such as the Temptations and the Four Tops. And later, Wilson Pickett was recruited into the group as the lead singer. And when Wilson left for a solo career, the Falcons disbanded. And it was in 1966 that Eddie had his big chance. A song initially written for Otis Redding. Steve Cropper and Eddie Floyd wrote the song Knock on Wood. And it launched his solo career and has been covered by over 100 artists, from David Bowie to Count Basie. Eventually, Otis did record the song as a duet with Carla Thomas. So it was become a big hit, of course, as well for Amy Stewart in 1979. But there's the guy there, Things Get Better. And that's a song that we don't necessarily recognise all the time as being such a good standard soul song. Eddie Floyd on Soul Vault says, we move to Motown with Martha Reeves and the Mandellas. I can't dance to that music you're playing. Well, let me tell you, but it's Soul Vault, so

Martha Reeves and the Vandellas, I Can't Dance, for the music you're playing. We've spoken about them so many times on Soul Vulture. I love this one story, though, that Martha was singing solo in a club in Detroit. She was offered an audition and she showed up at Motown on the wrong date. Motown auditions were held on Thursdays. Martha showed up on Motown Studios on a Tuesday. Mickey wasn't too happy. Mickey Stevenson wasn't too happy, and he was the guy who asked her to turn up as well. But he employed her to look out for his clients, and soon she became his secretary, which was later responsible for helping acts audition for the label. And the first thing she said to them was, make sure you turn up at the right time for your audition, eh? It's Soul Vaults. I'm David Southway. As we continue, I've got a sure thing. This is Ollie and the Nightingale.

That's a song I can listen to all day long. Such a great track, Ollie and the Nightingale. I've Got a Sure Thing on Soulbox. Well, they started out as the Dixie Nightingales and the Nightingales, really, based in Memphis, Tennessee, and originally started as the Gospel Writer Juniors. Yeah, that wasn't going to work, was it? As the Dixie Nightingales, they became one of the most prominent and successful Southern gospel groups of the 1950s and 60s. Amazing to think of that. And they moved on to that, wasn't it? They changed their name to Ollie and the Nightingales and moved to the Stax record label, where Our Song Today came out in 1968. And the rest, as we so many times, becomes history and works well, doesn't it? Hey, it's Soul Vaults. Here's our token reggae track. And we salute this man. He's certainly reggae royalty, isn't he? Dennis Brown. Money in my...

Dennis Brown on Soul Vault's Our Token Reggae track. Well, he was raised in the Badlands of West Kingston, Jamaica, and he was known as a child prodigy of Jamaican music and chosen by Bob Marley as his ultimate success. When at 9 years old, he was billed as the Boy Wonder singing sensation. That's, I kid you not, when he started singing standing on a beer crate with Byron Lee and the Dragonaires. Yeah. By the age of 12, he'd already created some memorable tracks in the same studio as Bob Marley, and it was shortly after this time every popular producer in Jamaica was fighting to sign Dennis up. Do you know, Dennis was so happy to be singing, he signed up and over time recorded no less than 78 albums for 37 record labels in his 30-year career, amounting to releasing 6 or 7 albums a year at the peak of his popularity. You can't make that up, can you, really? Superb. Dennis Brown. Money in My Pocket. I don't know where the time's gone, but we've just got time for one more today. How about this one? Skip Mahoney.

Skip Mahoney and the Casuals. We've all been there, haven't we? And a song called Janice wraps up the show for us today, really. So I hope you've enjoyed the last 2 hours. As always, been my absolute pleasure to give you a guided tour of the Soul Vaults today. And can we do it all again same time next week? 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I look forward to having the pleasure of your company with me the same time here next week on Soul Vaults. Ta-da.

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1: Police have arrested an 84-year-old retired priest during a protest in London after she expressed support for Palestine action. Demonstrators held a banner reading "Saving lives is not terrorism" on the first anniversary of the group being proscribed as a terrorist organisation.
2: One of the best things that I can do is to support the organisation known as Palestine Action, because they have been brave enough to, some of them, smash up the wetsuits that are producing the genocide.
1: That was Reverend Sue Parfitt, one of the 14 people arrested during the demonstration outside the Metropolitan Police headquarters. A place in the quarterfinals of the World Cup is what's at stake when England take on Mexico at 1 a.m. tomorrow. The hosts will be defending their impressive record at the Azteca Stadium. Susanna Goshko is the UK's ambassador to Mexico. She says authorities in the country want it to be a fun experience for everyone, no matter the result.
3: So I know the Mexicans have been thinking really hard about all of this, and I feel confident that they've put a lot of thought into it and that the vast majority of people are determined to just really enjoy the game.
1: Reform UK says Nigel Farage has broken no rules after reports he received money from a convicted fraudster during the year before he entered Parliament. According to the Sunday Times, George Cottrell helped fund the Reform UK leader's staffing, security and accommodation. Treasury spokesman Robert Jenrick says the support came before Mr Farage became an MP and insisted he complied with parliamentary rules. People across the UK have raised more than £10 million to support those affected by the earthquakes in Venezuela. The Disasters Emergency Committee says the money is helping its member charities provide shelter, food and medical care. And Ferrari's Charles Leclerc has won the British Grand Prix. George Russell came in second place and Lewis Hamilton finished third. From Radio News Hub, I'm Grace McIntosh.
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1: Rain in parts of northern Scotland this evening and overnight. Cloudy across Wales and the southwest. Warm and mostly clear elsewhere. Lows of 14 degrees Celsius.
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2: Take the floor.
3: So, we've been running a Sing and Smile session in Yatton for the last year now.
2: Yep.
3: It's the most amazing event. It's just a really chilled morning where we sit around, have a cup of coffee and sing songs. Mm-hmm. And we would love to find a similar space in Weston to be able to set up the same sort of thing. So we're kind of looking for a cafe or somewhere that can just spare us an hour to come and sing.
2: Just come along and sing.
3: Open to everyone. Obviously, because we tend to run it in the day, it tends to be retired folks and older people, but there is no age limit. Just a really nice, relaxed atmosphere, hosted by Right at Home, so we just need the space. We'll do the rest.
2: Oh, fantastic. Now, there's no particular day that you're looking for this to be done?
3: Or? No, the one we run in Yatton is a Monday morning from 11 till 12.
2: Yeah.
3: So obviously we need to avoid that time, but other than that,
2: it's all good, really.
3: It's all good, yeah.
2: Fabulous.
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2: Police have arrested an 84-year-old retired priest during a protest in London after she expressed support for Palestine action. Demonstrators held a banner reading "Saving lives is not terrorism" on the first anniversary of the group being proscribed as a terrorist organisation.
3: One of the best things that I can do is to support the organisation known as Palestine Action, because they have been brave enough to, some of them, smash up the wetsuits that are producing the genocide.
2: That was Reverend Sue Parfitt, one of 14 people arrested during the demonstration outside the Metropolitan Police headquarters. Reform UK says Nigel Farage has broken no rules after reports he received money from a convicted fraudster during the year before he entered Parliament. According to the Sunday Times, George Cottrell helped fund Reform UK leaders' staffing, security and accommodation. Treasury spokesman Robert Jenrick says the support came before Mr Farage became an MP and insisted he complied with parliamentary rules. A place in the quarterfinals of the World Cup is what's at stake when England take on Mexico at 1 a.m. tomorrow. The hosts will be defending their impressive record at the Azteca Stadium. Susanna Goshko is the UK's ambassador to Mexico.
4: So I know the Mexicans have been thinking really hard about all of this, and I feel confident that they've put a lot of thought into it and that the vast majority of people are determined to just really enjoy the game.
2: People across the UK have raised more than £10 million to support those affected by the earthquakes in Venezuela. The Disasters Emergency Committee says the money is helping charities provide shelter, food and medical care. And Ferrari's Charles Leclerc has won the British Grand Prix. We've got two British drivers on the podium this year, as George Russell came second and Lewis Hamilton finished third. From Radio News Hub, I'm Grace McIntosh.
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6: Wave weather with West Country Motorhomes. 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
2: Rain in parts of northern Scotland this evening and overnight. Cloudy across Wales and the southwest. Warm and mostly clear elsewhere. Lows of 14 degrees Celsius.
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4: Welcome aboard to a brand new experience. Kicked off with the opening cut from Lights Out UFO, Too Hot to Handle Her. A storming, riff-tastic opener. Thank you, Carl, for suggesting that that kicks off this week's Free Range radio programme. Hope you're well. Hope you've had a good week since last we were together. And that you're primed and ready for a couple of hours of sounds that will include two tracks from a brand new release featured album. Some of that was at the end of the show. Cracking cover version for we are now to. Couple of tracks back-to-back halfway through the programme that have something in common. And a whole heap of other sounds, old and new. And this is brand new. Actually, it's the second track, so appropriately track two in the programme, from the brand new album by News the Arm, is the Wow Signal. This is the Night Shift Superstar.

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So we started the programme with track one from an album. That was track two from an album. I'm not playing tracks in order, although that could be an interesting programme one of these weeks. Anyway, we'll continue with Having Had Muse with something old before the first of two from this week's featured album. We're going to go to Canada. The band are Tegan and Sarah from their album If It Was You, I Hear Noises.

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1: 2 hours of genre hopping DFM, damn fine music, each week right here on your favourite radio station. They were Tegan and Sara. I Hear Noises from their album If It Was You. Time for the first of two from this week's featured album, and it's the debut release from the band Exploring Birdsong, the album Every House We Built. A very interesting piece of work. But of course, don't play stuff on the programme that I don't think is worth sharing, and I don't think you should check out further, because it would be totally pointless. From Exploring Birdsong, first of our two featured album cuts is this one, 42.

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That's new from Hats Off Gentlemen. It's Adequate. Smile, Smile, Smile from their forthcoming album Parallel Lives, which is out in late August. It's also the title track of their new 3-track EP. The other two tracks are instrumental tunes which are not on the album, which is always nice when they put stuff out that isn't otherwise available and isn't going to be coming out later. You know what I mean. Okay, having had something brand new, let's go back in time, shall we?

They Might Be Giants, and a little bit of an earworm from the album Apollo 18, If I Wasn't Shy. If I'd been shy, I'd never have met my missus, of youtube.com/LizZorabFame. And it's time for this week's Tune for Liz from the band Waves. For some reason, I've said this before, W-A-V-V-E-S, no scores in Scrabble for that, taken from their album Hideaway, they're planting a garden.

Finding a Garden from Waves on the Titus Jannings Experience. Now, in the last week, we heard of the death at the age of 84 of Canadian singer David Clayton Thomas, best known as the vocalist from the band Blood, Sweat and Tears. So by way of tribute, here from the album Blood, Sweat and Tears 3...

Blood, Sweat and Tears with Lucretia McEvil from Blood, Sweat and Tears 3, and then immediately after it, it was Lucretia's reprise, which happens to follow it on the self-same album. Two tracks back-to-back from Blood, Sweat and Tears, and there'll be a little bit more of David's voice in hour two of the programme. Now, though, from a similar era, actually, to that Blood, Sweat and Tears album, from the album Eli and the 13th Confession, the late, great Laura Nyro on the Poverty Train.

Laura Nyro, Poverty Train, from her album Eli and the 13th Confession. Tyler Jennings with you on your favourite radio station. We're going to go bang up to date again now with a track from The Finishing Touch. It is the new and possibly final album from an artist I saw perform with Pink Floyd and I saw perform with Thin Lizzy, but I've never seen him perform on his own with his band The White Flames, Snowy White. This track, semi-autobiographical, I feel. Music All My Life.

very rightly acclaimed album, was a featured album a couple of weeks ago on the programme, the album Big Modern from the band Goose, that track being pop. Right, time for a tune that you've asked for, Suze. Thank you for getting in touch. 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She asked for some new pornographers. So from Challengers, here's all the things that go to make heaven and earth. And you'll find out why I picked this track after you hear the next one.

It is a track of which I'm particularly fond as well. All the things that go to make heaven and earth from the New Pornographers and their album Challengers. And ahead of those two tracks back to back that have something in common, I thought I'd pick that particular New Pornographers tune, Sue, since you gave me completely free rein, as I'm going to follow it with the title track from the brand new album by The Pretty Reckless, which is not a cover version of the band XTC's tune of the same title. This is Dear God.

The Pretty Reckless, Dear God, title track of their brand new album. Could feature that in Two Songs, One Title one of these weeks, and it's Two Songs, One Title this time as our half-point mini feature here in the programme. The two tunes are both called Hole in the Sky. The second is taken from the album Colour Sound by the Anderson Council, and you'll be unsurprised to hear that the first of these two, Holes in the Sky, is from Black Sabbath and the album Sabotage.

0: the Anderson Council. Oh, hell, what are you doing now?
1: Hey, hipsters! This is the Anderson Council, singing to you about that taste that you'll never get tired of. It's

Yes, very good. The Anderson Council and Hole in the Sky with a little bit of strangeness after it. Hey, bands used to do those commercials quite a lot. And you know why they're called the Anderson Council? Because Pink Floyd were named after Pink Anderson and Floyd Council. So there you go. That was Hole in the Sky from them. Before it was Hole in the Sky from Black Sabbath and the Sabotage album. Two songs, one title. Back with you halfway through the experience in a couple of weeks' time. It'll be that was then. This is now the beginning and the end next week. As always, if you have any midpoint mini feature thoughts, do feel free to get in touch. TitusRadio@outlook.com on the email, at Titus Radio on Blue Sky or Facebook, or at Titus_Radio on Threads or Instagram. We're into our two of this week's programme, which will include the song without words at the end of the show, cracking cover version for you as well, and a whole heap of other really rather fine sounds. Oh, and the second of two from this week's featured album. Plus, more new music like this from Datura 4. I've got to thank Paul for sending me this album. The album is High on the Lowbrow. Really, really interesting sounds. I thought you might like to hear another Fool's Gate.

Datura 4, they are an Australian band. That's from their brand new album, High on the Lowbrow, and Another Fool's Gate. Having a little bit of a wander through the catalogue this week of Tim Buckley in my collection, and I was listening to the Goodbye and Hello album, which I haven't played for far too long. Thought I'd share this tune with you before the second or two from the featured album, a thing called I Never Asked to Beat Your Mountain.

the late and much lamented Tim Buckley, father of the late and much lamented Jeff Buckley. I Never Asked to Be Your Mountain, from his album Goodbye and Hello. From their debut album, the album Every House We Built, here are the band Exploring Birdsong with some cartography. Did you-

absolutely delightful, really worth checking out. The album is Every House We Built. It's the new debut album from Exploring Birdsong, and that track is Cartography. There'll be a fresh featured album for you in The Experience next week. Now I'm going to mention a gig. If you're into your prog music, there's a festival they have every year in Abingdon in Oxfordshire called Prog for Piet. This year it's happening between the 16th and 18th of July. If you go to progforpiet.com, progforpiet.com, you can find out all about how to get tickets online as well as live in the flesh, and who's performing. One of the acts performing are Red Bazaar, and from their album Things As They Appear, here's a tune entitled The Temple.

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1: Let's go back to your childhood, childhood, childhood, childhood, childhood, childhood, childhood.

We mentioned Prog for Piet, and I don't normally play the same acts 2 weeks in the row in the programme, but obviously that was Prog for Piet because of Neil Peart and his death, and it does raise money for cancer charities. And speaking of people who are no longer with us, of course, David Clayton Thomas, who did, amongst other things, quite a lot of cover versions. So they were Rush with Xanadu, taken from the album A Farewell to Kinks, recorded in Monmouthshire in Wales, you know. And they were the originators of this week's cracking cover version, which was also on the album A Farewell to Kinks. And incidentally, Xanadu have been using that as an opener on their R50 Plus tour as well, if you've been fortunate enough to, and rich enough to be able to go and see them perform that live. Also on that album was Closer to the Heart, which David did on his album Canadiana. It's like Americana, I guess. And it's this week's cracking cover version by way of tribute on the Titus Jennings Experience.

Mustaine from the late David Clayton Thomas, his rendition of Rush's Closer to the Heart from his album of Canadian Tunes, Canadiana. That's this week's cracking cover version. There'll be a fresh one of those for you in the programme next week. If you do have any in mind that don't sound like carbon copies of the original, feel free to get in touch. Now we're going to go bang up to date with a track from the album that's out in late July from Robin Hitchcock, The Confuser. And despite the weather we've been having here in the UK recently with record-breaking heat waves, there's also been a bit of this. Yesterday,

final of the new release tunes for this edition of The Experience is from Fury in the Slaughterhouse. That one is Youth is Wasted on the Young from their album Changes. Ahead of this week's Song Without Words, especially for Brian to see us to hear some future heads from their album News and Tributes. We're going to worry about it later.

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4: 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Time for this week's Song Without Words, which is from the album One of These Nights. It's Journey of the Sorcerer from Eagles. I was put in mind of this because, of course, it was also used as the theme tune for The Hitchhiker's Guide to the Galaxy, and I was playing a track called 42 earlier by the band Exploring Birdsong, which made me think of the answer to the overall question of life, the universe and everything. So I'll leave you to ponder that and enjoy this song without words, and until we're together again, please take the very best to carry yourself and those around you. Bye-bye for now.

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1: An 84-year-old retired priest has been arrested for expressing support for Palestine action at a protest in London.
2: What can I do with my age and my frailty? Very little. I do what I can to support the Palestinians.
1: That was Reverend Sue Parfitt speaking outside Scotland Yard. A further 13 people were arrested at the demonstration as protesters held up banners to mark 1 year since the group was proscribed as a terrorist organisation. Just hours to go until England's crucial World Cup knockout game against co-host Mexico. The game will be played at the historic Azteca Stadium in Mexico City, which sits some 7,000 metres above sea level. There's concerns about how the England team will cope with the change in altitude. James Barber is the lead performance specialist at the Altitude Centre.
3: Everything is just so much harder. There's less oxygen available to you when you go to altitude, so you've got less oxygen going to your muscles, less oxygen going to the brain. And so across the course of 90 minutes, you're going to fatigue much more quickly. And that ability to sprint, having already sprinted, is going to be massively impaired.
1: Before the Three Lions kick off in the early hours, Brazil take on Norway in their round of 16 clash. That game kicks off at 9 p.m. in New Jersey. A yellow rain warning is in force for parts of northwest Scotland. It's in place until 10 a.m. on Monday, and the Met Office says there could be 40 millimetres of rainfall and up to 100 millimetres over the highest ground. England's women cricketers were dealt a familiar heartache in a World Cup final as Australia claimed a record-extending seventh women's T20 crown with a thumping 7-wicket win at Lord's. It's another World Cup final defeat for England, with Australia maintaining their perfect record against them. And Clarkson's Farm star Caleb Cooper has tied the knot with his long-term partner. He posted a photo of them standing in front of a tractor with the caption Mr. and Mrs. Cooper. That's the latest from Radio News Hub. I'm Grace McIntosh.
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1: Rain in parts of northern Scotland this evening and overnight. Cloudy across Wales and the southwest. Warm and mostly clear elsewhere. Lows of 14 degrees Celsius.
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0: Our community is here all day, every day, and we are here with you. We are Wave.

Hello and good evening, and welcome along to The View from Pinckney's Pulpit. I'm Ian Pinckney. This is Wave. It's Sunday evening. That was a track called La Ronda de los Enanos and is a new release from the wonderful people at Analog Africa, one of my favourite record labels. It was released on the 16th of June, Los Orientas de Paramonga, which Paramonga is a town just on the coast of Peru, about 3 hours from Lima. And it sounds great, doesn't it? It really does. So, how have you been? Have you been sweltering? Have you been dying in the heat? It's been quite incredible, really, hasn't it? It's been quite scary, to be honest. And it's been way too hot. And I was out down the Nova Scotia in Bristol yesterday with some friends of mine, had a good night, a few good drinks. But we said, you know what? I could feel like I could have a jumper on today, but it has been so hot recently that it just embraced the cold. And it wasn't cold, but there was a breeze there, which made us feel a little more human. And I think that probably the worst thing is the just not being able to sleep. But hey ho, hopefully we've got some music here that will enliven you, but also put you in the mood to sleep a little bit later on, unless of course you are going to work. Okay, Liftmen, I went to see them not last Friday, the Friday before, down at the Exchange. They were wonderful, and their album Golden Torch is out at the moment, and it's really, really very, very cool. And it's 10 years in the offing, actually, so it's they'd apparently recorded it 10 years ago but never got round to finishing it, and they're now out touring it, and it's very, very good indeed.

0: She's made of meat. She's made of meat. She's made of meat. She's made of meat. She's made of meat. She's made of meat. She's made of meat. She's made of meat. She's made of meat.
1: So that's Meat Sheets there by the Liftmen, and it's a new album called, I think I said Golden Torch earlier. I don't know why I was thinking of the legendary Northern Soul Club in Stoke-on-Trent, but I actually meant Golden Token, so I do apologise to the Liftmen, and that is taken from their album, which is out now. Get onto their Bandcamp page and go and buy it. Neil Smith's guitaring is just something to behold, isn't it? So how are you? What have you been up to? Hope you have been well over the last couple of weeks. I was sorry I wasn't here last week, so I had to put a pre-record on, but I'm back live, as it were, in the studio this evening, and yeah, it's not too bad. It is sweltering, but we do it for love, and we do it for all of you punters out there. Okay, my world, and these are

Gosh, I can remember that being on Top of the Pops as if it was yesterday, about 1979, as I was going up from junior school to comprehensive school and thinking I would be a mod for the next 5 years. But the second coming of mod just died out, and then there was probably two more comings of punk during the time I was actually at the comprehensive school. But really, really happy memories. Okay, the second coming, one of the sort of legendary bands that never really happened in the 1960s. They sort of cross over from garage into psychedelia, but this has only just got a reissue after many, many years. This is a track called Evaluation.

0: She's a storyteller, you know. That is a man. Boy.
1: So that was God is a Man, and that is the brilliant, well, Junior Reed is featured on there, but it's Dub Syndicate featuring Junior Reed, God is a Man, and it's a Steppers remix by Dubmatics, and it's on an album that is basically French Dub Connection meets Echo Beach, and it's really, really cool. Came out in the week. If you go onto Bandcamp, you will be able to find it. Okay, you're listening to The View from Pinkney's Pulpit. I'm Ian Pinkney, and this is Wave, and it is a Sunday evening. I nearly said Monday evening then, but I'm getting ahead of myself. But tomorrow, on a Monday, I do the Lee Grove Collection from live from the studio in Weston between 8 o'clock and 10 o'clock, and I have some double dubs, some Pinkney's Prog Notice, Chris Molden Jazz, and I'll also have a featured album, which I'm just about to go and pick now, actually. After we've finished tonight's show, I will go and have and pick you out a nice record for next year. Okay, let's simmer down. I think that's definitely what we wanted to do in the week, isn't it, with all the sunshine. This is the Wailing, well, taken from the Wailing Wailers, the Wailers.

Simmer Down. I hope you all have simmered down. And that is the work taken from the Wailing Wailers by the Wailers, their debut album, 1965/66, depending on which pressing you're looking at. And it's one of the pivotal points in the film, actually, about Bob Marley, the biopic. And I really did enjoy it. I thought it was really quite cool. Now, how true to the actual story it was, I really don't know, but I just had a really good time listening to the music. Okay, it's Wave at Sunday Evening. It's The View from Pinkney's Pulpit. These are Vantage Point all night.

All Night There by Vantage Point, and that is well, came out many years ago. Long record, but a great sounding record. This is great. This is Wardada Leo Smith and Orange Wave Electric, and it's a track called Fire Illuminations in the Side of Particles of Light. I know it's a long old name, isn't it? There, I couldn't quite, I had to read it twice, but it's a great track.

Tabba Disco there by Waxploitation, and yes, it's well, part one. Part two is clearly on the B-side. That's what they used to do, but it's quite a long track anyway, isn't it? You know, even back in the 70s, quite a lot of these funk and soul records, whereas they'd been 2 to 3 minutes because of radio, but because of FM radio where they played whole albums, they managed to sort of get all the brass in and, you know, be self-indulgent, and the songs started getting longer and longer and longer, and then we roll into disco and you could play whatever you want. And of course then there's the sort of the 12-inch single, which also had its own charts in the 1980s. I remember Blue Monday by New Order was a 12-inch only single, but it got to number one, and Mighty Fine it was as well. Okay, this is Stride On and Talisman. Do it.

Baby, Please Come Home there, Lightnin' Hopkins from the film Jamboree. Okay, probably got time for a couple more. Let's have, I think we'll have some Shirley Anne Lee, shall we? Absolutely wonderful, gospel singer. Stop, Look, and...

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1: A 22-year-old woman has died in a skydiving incident near a Nottinghamshire airfield. Police say emergency services were called to reports of an incident near Langer Airfield just after 12 p.m. The young woman was found in a nearby field and pronounced dead at the scene. Officers say her family have been informed and no one else was hurt. Police have arrested an 84-year-old retired priest during a protest in London after she expressed support for Palestine action. Demonstrators held a banner reading "Saving lives is not terrorism" on the first anniversary of the group being proscribed as a terrorist organisation.
2: One of the best things that I can do is to support the organisation known as Palestine Action, because they have been brave enough to, some of them, smash up the weapons that are producing the genocide.
1: That was Reverend Sue Parfitt, one of 14 people arrested during the demonstration outside the Metropolitan Police headquarters. England are preparing to take on Mexico for a place in the quarterfinals of the World Cup. The hosts will be defending their impressive record at the Azteca Stadium, which sits some 7,000 metres above sea level. Some fans are worried about how the team will cope with the altitude.
3: The players will be impacted differently because of their underlying physiology, but the ball is impacted. There are things like if you were to kick the ball as hard at sea level and altitude, it's going to fly further when you're altitude because there's less air resistance to it.
1: That's James Barber, the lead performance specialist at the Altitude Centre. Not long to wait, kickoff is at 1 a.m. tomorrow. People across the UK have raised more than £10 million to support those affected by the earthquakes in Venezuela. The Disasters Emergency Committee says the money is helping provide shelter, food and medical care. And Ferrari's Charles Leclerc has won the British Grand Prix. Mercedes' George Russell came second. That's the latest from Radio News Hub. I'm Grace McIntosh.
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1: Rain in Scotland and northern England on Monday, sunny spells elsewhere and very warm in the southeast. Highs of 31 degrees Celsius in the south and 21 in the north.
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Me, Jason Smith, here at the Ambient Tower. Welcome to Wave Radio. We've got a very special show for you this evening, keeping it hybrid orchestral. And that was Imagine Dragons, Demons, epic orchestral version. And we've got a special show for you lined up today with a classical hybrid orchestral music of pop. And I'm quite sure there's going to be one or two tracks that you know the tunes to. This is Keane, Somewhere Only We Know.

The wonderful track from Sia and Chandelier, the epic orchestral version. Let me line you up a trio of tracks. And I wonder how many of you will actually know the artist and the title of all three.

three brilliant back-to-back pop tracks, orchestral versions. And the big question is, did you know any of them, or maybe all of them? We had Taylor Swift and Blank Space, and our middle track was from Black, Wonderful Life, and the first of our trio, Christina Perry, A Thousand Years. Hopefully we'll be singing this next track come the week before Christmas with England in the World Cup, Qatar. Good luck, boys. Do your best.

Queen epic orchestral version of We Are the Champions. And I guess I should play the track for the villain that comes out of the World Cup. Or maybe the whole team come home early. This is Coldplay and Fix You.

three beautiful back-to-back tracks, and two of them very personal to me. That was One Republic and Secrets from Beethoven's Symphony, performed by the Piano Guys. The middle track from Cornelia Jacobs, and I believe the Eurovision track that she performed, Hold Me Closer, from Eurovision 2022. And the opening of our three, Unsecret and Breathe For Me, featuring Loners. Once again, we have raced through this Ambient Hour show. I'm going to send this out with Ave Maria. This is from Audio Machine, Reimagined. Stay safe. Catch you next week.

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1: Police say a young woman has died in a skydiving incident near a Nottinghamshire airfield. Officers say emergency services were called to reports of an incident near Langer Airfield just after 12 p.m. A 22-year-old woman was found in a nearby field and pronounced dead at the scene. Nottinghamshire police say her family have been informed and no one else was hurt. Police have arrested an 84-year-old retired priest during a protest in London after she expressed support for Palestine Action.
2: One of the best things that I can do is to support the organisation known as Palestine Action.
1: That was Reverend Sue Parfitt, one of the 14 people arrested during the demonstration to mark the first anniversary of the group being proscribed as a terrorist organisation. Just hours to go until England's crucial World Cup knockout game against co-host Mexico. The game will be played at the historic Azteca Stadium in Mexico City, which sits some 7,000 metres above sea level. There's concerns about how the England team will cope with the change in altitude. James Barber is from the Altitude Centre.
3: If I was a player, I'd certainly want a three-minute break. Halfway through the half, I think it could be a useful thing. Obviously, Mexico kept them as well, so it's going to advantage them. But yeah, I think it might just help level the playing field a little bit.
1: The game kicks off at 1 a.m. in the early hours of Monday. A yellow rain warning is in force for parts of northwest Scotland. It's in place until 10 a.m. on Monday, and the Met Office says there could be 40 millimetres of rainfall and up to 100 millimetres over the highest ground. And England's women cricketers were dealt a familiar heartache in a World Cup final as Australia claimed a record-extending seventh women's T20 crown with a thumping 7-wicket win at Lord's. It's another World Cup final defeat for England, with Australia maintaining their perfect record against them. That's the latest from Radio News Hub. I'm Grace McIntosh.
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1: Rain in Scotland and northern England on Monday, sunny spells elsewhere and very warm in the southeast. Highs of 31 degrees Celsius in the south and 21 in the north.
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8: Welcome on this very warm UK morning. Wherever you're listening in the world, I hope it will be a beautiful day. Today, Pastor Mike Klump talks about loaves and fish, and Jenny, Amy and Anita bring you their Sunday Hour words. Remember, life isn't about waiting for the storm to pass, it's about learning to dance in the wind. Whatever life throws at us, we can overcome. With Mike, Jenny, Amy and Anita, my name is Keith, and this is the Sunday Hour.

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You can also download the complete programme at www.hearthis.at/keith-t-t-e-e. Susan Bishop has asked me if I can include this in today's programme, and of course we're happy to. This is Raise Your Voice to Heaven.

from Jose Julio this week to all our members from our national and international Parkinson's and neurological diseases community around the world. Let us gather together to pray, express gratitude, and seek God's strength and healing. This week we have prayer requests for David Gebhardt in Canada, Isabel Panate in El Salvador, Kristin Jurel-Lamon and Charlotte Juarez in the USA. From Mark 5:34, emphasizes faith as a source of healing and peace. Jose says, "You have survived 100% of your worst days so far. You can do this.

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2: Good morning. My words for you today come from Isaiah 40, verses 28 to 31. Do you not know? Have you not heard? The Lord is the everlasting God, the creator of the ends of the earth. He will not grow tired or weary, and his understanding no one can fathom. He gives strength to the weary and increases the power of the weak. Even youths grow tired and weary, and young men stumble and fall, but those who hope in the Lord will renew their strength. They will soar on wings like eagles. They will run and not grow weary. They will walk and not be faint. When believers wait on God, they exchange their weakness for his strength, a counterintuitive transfer that empowers them. The text directly addresses feelings of being faint and powerless, reassuring that in those moments, God's power is available. The verses are used to encourage Christians to rely on God's strength, rather than their own, in their spiritual journey, as it proclaims in Proverbs 3. Trust in the Lord with all your heart and lean not on your own understanding. In all your ways submit to him, and he will make your paths straight. A little testimony. I was helping a friend who was feeling down. She had many problems which we prayed about. I helped her to tidy up the house, which she didn't have strength to achieve. As I was leaving, I noticed a heavy stone plant pot had fallen off its plinth. I heard God tell me to put it back onto its stand. I went over and was able to pick it up and put it down onto its plinth. How? It was God's strength working through me. Hallelujah. In Jesus' mighty name, amen.
1: 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Everlasting God from Salvation Studios.

from Deuteronomy 31 verse 8. The Lord himself goes before you and will be with you. He will never leave you nor forsake you. Do not be afraid. Do not be discouraged. Right now, whatever you're facing, God has already gone ahead of you and into that situation, and he is standing right here with you. That quiet fear or heavy discouragement you feel, you don't have to carry it alone. The same God who never abandons you is your constant companion. Your future isn't uncertain to him, so take a slow breath and let that sink in. You are not forgotten. You are held. Step forward today, not in perfection, but in peace.

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1: Pastor Mike, here with his Sunday Hour thoughts. This week, loaves and fish.
2: I believe I may have shared before that one of the miracles that for me is just hard to get my head around, hard to even fathom, is the miracle of feeding. It occurs twice in the gospel where Jesus feeds people miraculously from a few loaves and a few fish. In John chapter 6, it says, sometime after this, Jesus crossed to the far shore of the Sea of Galilee, that is, the Sea of Tiberias, and a great crowd of people followed him because they saw the signs he had been performing and the healing of the sick. Then Jesus went up on the mountainside and sat down with his disciples. The Jewish Passover festival was near. When Jesus looked up and saw a great crowd coming toward him, he said to Philip, "Where shall we buy bread for all these people to eat?" He asked this only to test him, for he already had in mind what he was going to do. As the story continues, we understand that Jesus has the people sit down in groups, and then he feeds them with a few loaves and a few fish. And after they have all eaten, we see that there are baskets of fish and barley loaves that are picked up. I don't understand what happened there. I can't wrap my head around it in any way, shape, or form. Right after this, we get the miracle. John records the miracle of Jesus walking on water. And while I don't understand how someone can walk on water, somehow altering molecular structure and being able to walk on the water and stay afloat doesn't come near the lack of ability to understand the loaves and the fish in my mind. It is just a miracle that I don't even begin to comprehend. I can't envision it. How do you take a few and just keep breaking off pieces and giving out? And there are all types of theories about what happened there, whether it was the prayer and people were just satisfied. There are all type of different metaphorical images that people draw. But the reality is the story says they started with a few fish and a few barley loaves and they ended up with baskets full of pieces left. You know, in many ways, worship begins where understandings cease. In chapter 3 of 1 Corinthians, we're told the wisdom of this world is foolishness in God's sight. Now, that comment is not just telling us to be mindless. It's not telling us that faith is the absence of thinking or rationalism. But it is telling us in the particular instance of building the church and building faith that doing it God's way, trusting God's plan, is more important than conceiving our own strategy and putting our own thoughts in place as to how we should operate in faith and how we should build the church and how we should accomplish the mission of the church. In fact, Paul goes on there to remind us when we are all together in Christ that we are the temple of the Holy Spirit and the Spirit dwells in us. So we draw our wisdom and we draw our rationale from trusting God, from accepting His plans. Proverbs 3, 5, and 6, which I quote regularly, "Trust in the Lord with all your heart. Lean not to your own understanding. In all your ways acknowledge Him, and He will direct your path." Faith seems to the naturalist or to the materialist like it is foolishness. But in reality, there is an end to what we can know. There is an end to what we can understand. And God is beyond our understanding. So faith is necessary in worship. Faith is that place where rational thinking can no longer provide the security we need, and instead trust in the words, trust in the actions, trust in the mystery of God as a loving God. Trusting in these things becomes our act of worship. So, my faith, my trust, my suspended disbelief, my embracing of the mystery, these are the things which add to my worship, which add to my pursuit of God, as I also worship in the way that I live. Not understanding how the first can be last and the last can be first, not understanding how to be great I need to become a servant, but accepting and trusting and going forward in that mystery. Worship begins where understandings cease and where we begin to trust God fully in all that we do. Have a great Sunday.
1: Thought-provoking words from Gospel. Mike delivers his thoughts beautifully. And you can email Pastor Mike direct, goaskpops@gmail.com. You have

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1: From Jenny this week, it's Proverbs 4, verse 20 to 23. My son, pay attention to what I say. Turn your ear to my words. Do not let them out of your sight. Keep them within your heart. Above all else, guard your heart, for everything you do flows from it. Jenny says, keep close to the Lord and he will lead you along the right path. If you really believe that God has the power to create and sustain the universe, then absolutely nothing in your life is beyond his power to mend, heal, and restore.

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2: Good morning. Today my devotion comes from Joshua chapter 1 verse 6. Be strong and courageous, for you are the one who will lead these people to possess all the land I swore to their ancestors I would give them. Be strong. God has entrusted us with purpose and responsibility. We are not placed where we are by accident. God has called us, equipped us, and chosen us for a reason. Even if the task feels overwhelming, remember that He would not give us an assignment without also giving us the strength to fulfill it. Courage is not the absence of fear, it is trusting God enough to move forward despite it. Just as Joshua was called to lead, God is calling us to step into what He has prepared for us. Our role matters. Our obedience matters. It is about standing firm, even when life feels heavy. The verse reminds us that strength does not always come from our own ability, but from trusting God through every challenge. When we choose to hold on to our faith, we are choosing hope over fear. Hard times may shake us, but they do not have the power to break us when our trust is placed in God. Stand firm in faith. God is with us, guiding us, and strengthening us every step of the way. Trusting God will lead us to victory. Brethren, be strong. God has entrusted us with purpose and responsibility. Let us pray. All-powerful and merciful God, Lord, when life becomes difficult and we feel weak, help us hold on to our faith in You. Give us strength when we feel tired, and remind us that You are always with us. Guide our heart to trust You more each day, no matter what we face. Lord, give us strength and courage to walk in the purpose You have given us. Help us to trust You, lead us faithfully, and step forward with confidence in Your promises. Lord, we thank You, we exalt You, we magnify You. In Jesus' mighty name we pray. Amen. God bless you all abundantly.

0: Thank you, Jesus, for all that you've done, all you're doing.
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2: I thought the pain would finish me. I thought the valley was my ending. But God kept breathing life into dry bones. The same God who carried David, restored Peter, and raised hope from ashes. He carried me too. This is my testimony.

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0: The Lord is my shepherd. 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
1: With Pastor Mike and the team, this is the Sunday Hour, bringing you gospel and worship each week.

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1: Police say a young woman has died in a skydiving incident near a Nottinghamshire airfield. Officers say emergency services were called to reports of an incident near Langer Airfield just after 12 p.m. A 22-year-old woman was found in a nearby field and pronounced dead at the scene. Nottinghamshire police say her family have been informed and no one else was hurt. Police have arrested an 84-year-old retired priest during a protest in London after she expressed support for Palestine Action.
2: One of the best things that I can do is to support the organisation known as Palestine Action.
1: That was Reverend Sue Parfitt, one of the 14 people arrested during the demonstration to mark the first anniversary of the group being proscribed as a terrorist organisation. Just hours to go until England's crucial World Cup knockout game against co-host Mexico. The game will be played at the historic Azteca Stadium in Mexico City, which sits some 7,000 metres above sea level. There's concerns about how the England team will cope with the change in altitude. James Barber is from the Altitude Centre.
3: If I was a player, I'd certainly want a three-minute break. Halfway through the half, I think it could be a useful thing. Obviously, Mexico kept them as well, so it's going to advantage them. But yeah, I think it might just help level the playing field a little bit.
1: The game kicks off at 1 a.m. in the early hours of Monday. A yellow rain warning is in force for parts of northwest Scotland. It's in place until 10 a.m. on Monday, and the Met Office says there could be 40 millimetres of rainfall and up to 100 millimetres over the highest ground. And England's women cricketers were dealt a familiar heartache in a World Cup final as Australia claimed a record-extending seventh women's T20 crown with a thumping 7-wicket win at Lord's. It's another World Cup final defeat for England, with Australia maintaining their perfect record against them. That's the latest from Radio News Hub. I'm Grace McIntosh.
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1: Rain in Scotland and northern England on Monday, sunny spells elsewhere and very warm in the southeast. Highs of 31 degrees Celsius in the south and 21 in the north.
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6: Do a quick link here, they said. Fill in a gap between these songs, they said. Not sure really what I'm going to say. I'm somewhat distracted by that last tune. Gotta be honest, still humming it. The next track is probably going to start soon, so I guess I should probably say something before I get cut.

0: 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We got you covered.
1: Hi there, it's Harry from Wave Community Radio. I recently went down to Clarence Park Bowling Club and managed to catch up with Jane. Jane was telling us all about the details about getting involved with the club. So if you're interested, listen in.
2: Good morning, my name is Jane Sansom. I'm the secretary of Clarence Bowling Club, and I've been here now 3 years. As secretary, I sort of get involved in sending out information and keeping the members and the committee informed of what's going on.
3: So, yourself, avid bowler, you seem to be going around sort of ushering people into certain areas today on the open day, but what's your side for the bowling?
2: Well, I've been bowling for about 15 years, so yes, I'm an avid bowler. I bowl indoors as well as outdoors during the summer. I'm ushering people around, trying to make sure everyone gets introduced to members of the club so they can find out how friendly it is and how welcoming, because we don't mind if you come and join as a bowler, whether it's outdoors or indoors, if you'd like a snooker player or social. We would just love people to come and join Clarence Bowling Club, because we feel we are one of the friendly clubs in Weston Supermare.
3: That's fair enough. And how did you get involved in the side of bowling?
2: Initially, some years ago, there was an advert in the local paper advertising indoor bowling training. Well, my husband had always been a footballer, and he said, right, well, let's do this. It's something we can do together. So we joined indoors, say, 15 years ago, and from there we progressed outdoors. Generally, though, when you're bowling, you very rarely put couples together in a match, because they do tend to niggle each other. So we go to the same match, which we might play in different teams.
3: If people want to get involved outside of the open day, how can they get in touch with you?
2: Right, you can come in what they call pay and play. So you don't need to be a member. And what we will be advertising is a mobile number. And if you ring up and talk to the person and say what day you want to come and what hour, we will come down and open up, lend you the equipment, and for that you pay £5 a session.
3: Oh, okay.
2: And our session can run from up to 2 hours.
3: Yeah.
2: And that way it's open to evenings, because lots of people who work can't come here during the day. And we would love to attract the working population of Weston Supermare.
3: Yep.
2: So weekends, special evenings, when the evenings at this club are lovely. It's so quiet and it's the perfect time to play bowls.
1: So there you go, directly from Jane down at Clarence Park Bowling Club. 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Right, let's get back to it. I won't interrupt you anymore.
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0: 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At the racetrack. In the shower. 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
7: Weston Supermare Facts number 12. Gerald from Milton Road has never liked the taste of sweetener in his tea. Don't worry, Gerald. We think you're sweet enough. 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
1: England's World Cup last 16 clash against Mexico has been delayed by an hour. It will now kick off at 2 o'clock UK time because of thunderstorms in Mexico City, so we will be waiting a little bit longer. And that's not the only thing that's affecting the game. We've also heard a lot about the altitude at the Azteca. James Barber from the Altitude Centre explains why.
2: Everything is just so much harder. There's less oxygen available to you when you go to altitude, so you've got less oxygen going to your muscles, less oxygen going to the brain. And so across the course of 90 minutes, you're going to fatigue much more quickly. And that ability to sprint, having already sprinted, is going to be massively impaired.
1: When the game does start, Anthony Gordon and Bukayo Saka both start on the wings, and Thomas Tuchel's right-back conundrum continues. Jarrell Kwanzaa starting there today. He's normally a centre-back. In other World Cup news, Norway have knocked out Brazil in the last 16, with Erling Haaland scoring twice to see his country reach the quarterfinals. It finished 2-1 in New York. Brazil missed a penalty in the first half, and Neymar scored a consolation goal from the spot in the final minutes. Elsewhere, a 22-year-old woman has died in a skydiving incident near a Nottinghamshire airfield. Police say emergency services were called to reports of an incident near Langer Airfield just after 12 p.m. Officers say her family has been informed and no one else was hurt. A committee of MPs are warning that the Northern Powerhouse Rail project will go over budget. Funding for the project has been capped at £45 billion, but the Commons Public Accounts Committee are comparing it to the HS2 project. Maeve Schaffer is from the Institute for Public Policy Research.
3: All we want to do is be able to go to work on time, travel across the country. The government said it themselves that a Northern Powerhouse Rail would bring up to £40 billion every year to the economy. So less than 2 years after Northern Powerhouse Rail has been built, it, you know, will already have paid for itself.
1: And Ferrari's Charles Leclerc has won the British Grand Prix. We've got two British drivers on the podium this year as George Russell brings Mercedes home in second place and nine-time winner Lewis Hamilton finished third. That's the latest from Radio News Hub. I'm Frankie Hersein.
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1: Some rain in Scotland and northern England with some patchy drizzle there. Sunny spells elsewhere and very warm in the southeast. Highs of 31 degrees Celsius in the south and 21 in the north.
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